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It's time. The show starts

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And now live from his house to yours. Welcome to Bam's House Party.

0: yo! Welcome to Bam's House Party. I'm your host. My name's Bam. Welcome to 313.fm. Detroit's electronic music station. Hats off to my man Scudder, my man Desi, DJ Psycho, throwing down Detroit Threads tonight. Guys sounded great. As always, Planet Funk. But yeah, welcome to the house party. My name's Bam. We got a great show for you tonight. It's a show that requires a story, alright? So it goes a little something like this. I was chillaxing over the weekend, and I got a call from my man DJ Mab from Detroit Deep Sessions. DJ Mab was mad. See, DJ Mab had worked real hard on a really good mix that he poured his heart and soul into. He put together all sorts of really good tracks. One of the best mixes he ever put together. And he put this together for a new online radio station that will remain unnamed, because I'm not throwing anybody under the bus tonight. But he put this together for them, and they didn't like it. They rejected Mab's mix. And I say that's bullshit. So I told Mab, I said, my man, let me take a listen to that mix. And within minutes I said, you know what? We're going to play that on 313.fm. We're going to play that on Bam's House Party. Because you know what? That mix was awesome. So, we're going to do that tonight. We're going to play the rejected mix. Because we don't reject Mab's mixes around here at the Bam's House Party. So, that's just not how we roll. So, hour number one coming at you is that mix. And I'd love to hear what you think of it. You think it should have got rejected? Do you think it sucks? Or do you think we're better on 313.fm and on Bam's House Party because we played it? You tell me in the chat, themixwithbam.com, or you can call or text the show, 313-757-2585. Did we do right or did we do wrong to play Mab's rejected mix? I want to know. It starts right now on Bam's House Party. Let me know. I'm serious. 313-757-2585. What do you think of Mab's rejected mix? You're going to want to turn it up. That's what I'm telling you right now. Let's do it.
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I remember house when it was just one house. I remember house when house had artists, songwriters, and personalities.

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They rejected it. But we told Mab, never mind with them. 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Let us know what you think of this mix. Did it deserve to be rejected? 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

0: Detroit City, can't you see? 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
1: 106 miles to Chicago. We got a full tank of gas. Half a pack of cigarettes. It's dark. And we're wearing sunglasses.

coming in right now. So far, that other station that rejected this mix by DJ Mab, nobody's favoring with you guys.

I'll tell you what we're gonna do, and I arranged this with Matt. If the results continue to be positive for this mix, if you guys like it, if you guys like this rejected mix by that other station, Mab's gonna do an exclusive mix for hour number two coming up. Never heard before. Live just for you guys in hour number two. So let me know. You wanna hear it? You wanna hear another hour of Mab? Want to say

Sam's house party, we got you. But it's up to you guys. So call or text us 313-757-2585. Let us know. You want another hour of DJ Mav? You got about 10 minutes left to this mix. And for you to cast your vote. If you're listening in on the on-demand podcast, you're just going to have to stay tuned and find out what happens. But you're welcome to send us your comments on the mix, too, so. Spam's house party, we roll on. DJ Mav, I'm loving this mix. I don't know about you.

0: the votes are in. DJ Mab throwing down there for the past hour on the mix that some other station rejected. The votes are in. You guys loved it. So, there you go. I enjoyed it as well. Thought it was excellent. And, hey. You guys can reject it all you want. We'll take you right here, man. DJ Mab, Bam's House Party, 313.fm. He's got an exclusive set for you guys. Stepping up to the decks right now. Never played before, never heard before. Thanks for voting for DJ Mab tonight. Hope you guys enjoy that mix as much as I did. DJ Mab, you ready, man? All right.
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3: That wasn't the second game, and I'm not going to be long this morning. 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

0: There you have it, ladies and gentlemen, boys and girls. An exclusive DJ Mavs set. Because DJ Mavs always welcome here on Bam's House Party. Hey, that other radio station's losing out. We had a great time here tonight. We're glad DJ Mavs sent us that set there at the beginning. And their loss is our gain here on the mix. Check out DJ Mab online. He's down in Toledo tonight, I believe, doing another show. Hanging out with DJ Disc. You can check out this show every single Thursday from 9 to 11 p.m. or so, right after Planet Funk. Every single Thursday. If you're just listening to the recorded version of this later on, let us know what you think about DJ Mab sets tonight. I want to thank him for throwing down. Doing an excellent job. I thoroughly enjoyed both mixes tonight, man. And we'll talk to you soon.
1: DJ Mab.
0: Yeah. That's it for another edition of Bam's House Party. Thanks for hanging out here on 313.fm. Thanks to all the staff at 313.fm for allowing this show to air here every week and running everything behind the scenes. Shout out to Jeff of Doom out there as well for hosting all of our on-demand mixes. Till next time, my name's Bam. Thank you, DJ Mab. This has been Bam's House Party on 313.

0: guys back in 1988. 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

0: entertainment for all you motherfuckers in here tonight. Starting off with a woman who's been on stages around the world. And she's here with us this evening. We are proud to present Miss Roberta Sweet.
1: Run away every time I see you. 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
2: stay. 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

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Yeah. How's everybody feeling? 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Feel free to share that link. 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Ah.

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0: What up, though?
1: Hope everybody's staying safe and taking care of themselves. 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

0: Tell Southgate they need to bring Lucky Boys burgers, char-broiled, back. Shout out to Los Reyes.
1: Because we can
0: sing. 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
1: All you ladies,
0: Yul Piano, aka Mellow Man Ace and Send Dog. Southgate royalty right there. Think they got the key to the city too. Ah! 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

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Girls used to be having dance contests at recess. It wasn't all out of control like now, but they be doing their little moves against each other. It was kind of called freak dancing, but it wasn't really nothing really freaky. It was just a little fast, but it wasn't nothing crazy. Not what we would see later. Not like anything like that. That's when the Velcro first came out on the bottom of them stretch pants. The little strap. The little friendship bracelets and stuff. 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

0: salute everybody in the chat room. 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
1: Who are you? Who are you?
0: And how you feeling?
1: Who are you?
0: Do you like what's going on? Do you like what you're hearing? If you do, share that link.
1: No
0: sea egoísta. 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

0: mission to program beats as you've never heard before. 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
1: Where my jitters at?
0: The droid, battery brain.
1: My happy feet.
0: The SB-1200.
1: My cats with that footwork.
0: The juggernaut.
1: Where that Rambisco at?
0: Let's go!

It's hard to gauge how many people is in the chat room versus how many people are watching. Don't be afraid to come in the chat room, y'all. This ain't nothing but a party. It's free. Let me know you like what's going on. Also, follow me on here. Habanero 75. Follow me on here. Get those notifications. Enjoy this whenever you want.

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I'll give you a hint. It's when they got money and got a dance studio. 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

Yeah, right? 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I mean, you know what I mean. I just said that to make you mad.

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Yeah. Y'all go support that. DetroitHustlesHarder.com. Hustle for a cause is the movement. 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That is the link for any.

So where y'all want to go? 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

Thank you, Legitimate Groove. 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

y'all want to get a little tropical with the music selection, a little Caribbean with it, a little island with it, y'all just let me know. That's always close by.

0: Hey, what's up, everyone? Thank you for tuning in to Planet Funk on 313.fm. Is your mic acting up again? I think it might be. Yeah, it is. Anyways, we'll deal with that in a second. I think you're good.
1: Sweet.
0: Yeah, you're good. You can move it up, too. You don't have to.
1: There we go.
0: A
1: little better.
0: We're back after 2 weeks of not doing the radio show. I kind of needed a break, so. Yeah. But, it feels good to be back. Of course, tonight we have, first time on the show, Elevator Radar, followed by Vizwar, who's returning again. But in the background, we actually have some music by you playing.
1: Yeah.
0: Is this like your latest?
1: Yeah, technically. I've got one release of an EP called Reflections. Four tracks, a couple different styles of 4-on-the-4 music, like this one, you know, a little trancy. And then, like, there's another track that's a little more techno sounding, and then a little more progressive house, and then one that's like, I'm not sure what to call the other one, maybe like space house, something like that.
0: Space house, I like it.
1: Yeah. Working on another release coming up. I'll probably have about 8 tracks. I actually kind of finished one, a little bit of a mix and master. I'm going to try and play that tonight as well.
0: Awesome. Now this, I found on your SoundCloud.
1: Yep.
0: Do you want to give that link out so people can find it?
1: Yeah, if you look up Elevator Radar on SoundCloud, it should be the first thing that pops up. And you can find me on Bandcamp under the same name. Elevator, like you would spell an elevator, and Raider, space Raider, just like you would spell Raider. So.
0: Awesome. And then you also have Instagram as well?
1: Instagram's on there too, yeah. Same thing, Elevator Raider.
0: Makes it easy. So I'm gonna throw one of the other tracks in here so we can kind of get a feeling of the rest of them. The villain. You had mentioned you play a lot with the house music for All Crew out in Ann Arbor.
1: Yeah, so I'm based over in the Ann Arbor area, and so DJ Bats and Ian Waylow over there, and Silent Echo and Danny at Fallout Shelter have really done a great job of like curating some local events. And it's just a really cool community there of people that, you know, in the Washtenaw County area, trying to have a little bit more of a dance community there and building it. We don't have too much going on over there, so there's a lot of really kind of underground and just smaller events of people. We're a small scene, but there's really cool stuff going out there. And I've been really thankful to House Music for All and Fallout Shelter and a lot of people for giving me sort of an outlet for both my music and my DJing.
0: Awesome. Do you have any shows coming up in the near future?
1: I'm going to play with Margaret, who's been on here, Amateur Waifu. We're going to play at Lo-Fi, I think July 26th, and that's in downtown Ann Arbor. I'll be back at Fallout Shelter, I think August 6th. House Music for All is having its 2-year anniversary coming up on July 12th. There's going to be a lot of DJs who frequent that event, myself included, out at James L. Crawford Elks Lodge in Ann Arbor. That's going to be like a whole day of music. That'll be really exciting. And hoping to drop an album this year with 8 tracks.
0: Sweet.
1: Yeah.
0: Now, the other thing I noticed is like a radio program, Elevator Radio. Is that something that's still happening?
1: Yeah, I do it from time to time whenever I like have the time to put together a mix or something. Looking to hopefully like get some other DJs to also collaborate. Been talking with Amateur Waifu about possibly doing a B2B for the next one. I would love to get it out more often, but it's probably been about quarterly at best so far. Looking to spread more interest into like different, really hypnotic and psychedelic 4-on-the-4 music.
0: Sweet. Where can people find that?
1: That's on SoundCloud as well.
0: Awesome.
1: And sometimes Mixcloud when I remember to also put it up there.
0: Okay. Is Mixcloud the same thing too?
1: I think so.
0: Elevator Raider.
1: Yeah.
0: Okay.
1: Yeah. So definitely check those out. There's 3 right now. Yeah, I try to keep like my DJ sets like kind of changing up a lot. I think there's like a couple different things that I am looking for in music, and I think any DJ is sort of like a curator. You're listening to a curator first and foremost, and So I think that there's a curation like thread between all the music that I usually play, but I think it jumps around between like house, techno, and trance a lot more than like a lot of sets that you'll hear, where like maybe, you know, you'll see some really good DJs who throw some really great sets where it's like it can almost always sound like the same, and that's kind of like a compliment for how well the mixing is. But I think some of like the sets that you'll hear on Elevation Radio and the stuff that I often do is like, you know, it might go from house to techno to trance like a little more sporadically than you usually hear.
0: Awesome. Well, I'm excited to hear what you got.
1: Yeah, thank you.
0: You ready to get up there and do your thing?
1: Yeah, let's do it.
0: All right, sweet.

0: So that was Elevator Raider.
1: Nice, nice.
0: Yeah.
1: Hey, before we get started, can I say a little something?
0: Yeah, of course.
1: Yeah, I want to take this time out on behalf of Scudder and myself to thank Dennis Cox, Darlene Cox, Doug Heinbaugh, the Toledo Metro Parks, and all the volunteers for Tech Lido this past Saturday. Trust me, it was hot as hell in so many ways. Not just the weather, but the music. And y'all showed up, y'all showed out, and I'm looking forward to coming down next year.
0: Yeah, no, it was definitely more than I even expected. The venue was great, and yeah, the people definitely showed up. Anyways, next, Visvar.
2: Hello.
1: Welcome back.
2: Thank you. It's good to be back.
0: So, did I ever ask you where the name Visvar comes from?
2: Yeah, I think you did last time, but it's just a technical term for radio wave propagation off the antenna. It's voltage Danny wave ratio.
0: So, you've been working in the studio a little bit?
2: Yeah, so I've been working on tracks lately, focusing on producing music a little bit more. I do have about 4 or 5 tracks I sent over to BangTech 12 to try to get a release on there. So that should be coming out, or we'll see about that.
0: Nice. Is there anywhere people can listen to any of this online yet?
2: Yeah, you can find me on SoundCloud. Just type in Visvar, and it should come up.
0: That's V-I-S-W-A-R?
2: V-I-S-W-A-R. Mostly I have mixes up there, but I recently made the my last album free to download on Bandcamp, so you can find it on Bandcamp as well.
0: Nice. Is that under Visvar as well?
2: Yeah, Visvar. You might be able to find it also with the Detroit Underground label.
0: Oh, nice. You playing anywhere in the near future that people catch you at?
2: I don't have any events scheduled, but I've been thinking about trying to get into event production and planning myself, just to try to get myself out there and maybe do my own thing.
0: Awesome. Do you already have a name picked that you're gonna?
2: Not really. It's all kind of a work in progress. Just still trying to find people to connect with and to find a place to do it at.
0: Awesome. Well,
1: if anyone wants to hear any of your mixes, I don't know if Brent asked that already.
0: Well, no, not yet.
1: You didn't?
0: Well, we talked about the SoundCloud.
1: Oh.
0: Yeah.
2: Okay. Right. So I just released Technorobics Volume 4. It was a special mix. I did 4 decks on that one. That's pretty good. You should check that out.
0: Sweet. Oh. Ready to get out there and do your thing?
2: Yeah, sure.
0: All right, let's do this.
2: Thank you.

0: Woodward.
1: Yeah. Anything else coming up?
0: Not until next month when you and I head up to the Great White North for Blitzfest, the Silent Disco. Right. And that is July 11th.
1: Well, the 11th through, what, the 13th?
0: Yeah, yeah, the festival itself is the 11th through the 13th. But the Silent Disco is going that Friday, the 11th, and Saturday, the 12th.
1: And then next week after that, or the next month after that, Techtroit.
0: And Charivari. Which is going to be interesting.
1: Yeah, I'm kind of wondering how that's going to work on the same date.

At last, all the bridges have been opened, man. What is this, man? This ain't Lonely Hearts. This is Radio Los Santos.

0: As are you.
1: Yeah, yeah. I've done a few of them. I feel like you're like the most, other than Aaron, you're probably like the most resident.
0: I think it's only because I'm desperately available. I tend to fill in when they can't find anybody else. So.
1: So we can't say much about the night.
0: No.
1: But if you like disco music and you like what this guy plays tonight and you want to check it out, it is look for Isle of Disco.
0: Yes. I think it's an Instagram.
1: On Instagram. Yep.
0: Yeah.
1: And you can find all the information you need there.
0: Now that's Isle as in I-L-S-E?
1: I-S-L-E. I-S-L-E. Like Belle Isle.
0: Yeah.
1: Like we have
0: Not
1: here.
0: Like I love. Yeah. But kind of.
1: Yeah.
0: Yeah.
1: That'd be a good name too. I love disco.
0: I think that's kind of the point. I love. Kind of a play on words. Someone was trying to be clever.
1: But yeah, it's a good night. Mm-hmm. Go follow them on Instagram. You can find all the info you need.
0: You've had quite a few of the IOD DJs on here. Like Ross Williams.
1: Yeah.
0: Odessa was on here. I think, did you have Vodka Soda?
1: I'm sorry?
0: DJ Vodka Soda was the
1: one. Not yet.
0: Or you haven't had a Vodka Soda
1: nope,
0: tonight
1: nope.
0: either.
1: Okay. But we have had Aaron Spaceboy
0: yeah,
1: as well.
0: Yeah, Spaceboy, he organizes the event.
1: So if, because I know you're saying, like, I need to make a DJ Instagram.
0: I do need to make one.
1: But if people want to follow you to find out where you're
0: playing. I don't
1: know
0: why they would, but okay.
1: You also post some cool like adventure stuff I know too, because you built like your own RV kind of like
0: I didn't
1: conversion,
0: build it.
1: But you like converted it from
0: yeah
1: like,
0: I converted an old Chevy van into a tiny home on wheels with solar panels and all kinds of cool stuff. Been the dream is to take it around the country, touch all three oceans that I can that border Canada and.
1: Awesome.
0: Have a blast doing
1: it. Yeah, because you're a bit of a handyman. You actually made your own case for your DJ's controller and laptop and everything, headphones.
0: Well, they don't, you know what they say, though, is if you can't be handsome, you better be handy.
1: I'm with it. So
0: yes, ladies and gentlemen, the comedy is to cover up my intense anxiety and my imposter syndrome right now.
1: So where can people follow you on Instagram?
0: It's a bit of a mouthful, but I have a nickname, Grey Wolf. So it's GREYWOLFE70.
1: Okay.
0: On Instagram.
1: Awesome.
0: And you'll see pictures of my dog, pictures of my kids, and some silly pictures of my cosplay, and all my other myriad hobbies that I tend to get into.
1: So, if people like what they hear tonight and they want to book you for an event...
0: I mean, sure, I come cheap.
1: Yeah. What's the best way to get a hold of you?
0: Through Instagram, or if you go to the Isle of Disco Instagram, you could probably link up to me through there, too.
1: Okay, sweet. Well, is there anything else people should know before you jump up there, or are you ready
0: I'm
1: to do your thing?
0: Very relatively new at this, so okay. I'm hoping everybody has a little bit of patience. I've only been doing this in front of people for about 8 months now. Oh, judge for yourself whether I'm actually doing a good job, or I know I need a heck of a lot more practice. And again, I thank you for the opportunity to do this here.
2: Well, don't worry, we'll grade you on a curve.
0: Nah, fair enough. Fair enough. As you can tell, I don't have a lot of curves. I tend to be quite the narrow pole, but I appreciate that.
2: No problem.
1: All right, sweet. Let's go ahead and do this then.
0: All right, let's do this.

mother. Get into it, man, you know.

0: So that was zero. You can adjust it too. So yeah, up next, Visvar. What's going on, sir?
1: Hello. Thanks for having me.
0: Of course. So one thing I'm really curious about, because I got to jump over there and switch over equipment. I'm going to let Woodward talk to you for a minute, but I've always been curious, Visvar, like, where does that come from? What's the name from?
1: Yeah, so the name Visvar comes from a phonetic pronunciation of an acronym, VSWR. It's an electrical type of word. So when you say it, it's just Visvar. And it's a measurement of a reflective voltage on an antenna, basically.
0: Okay.
1: I learned that while I was in the Navy. I'm a Navy veteran, and while working on radio, so I just thought it was a cool thing, and I just kind of adopted that as my gamer tag at first, and now my alternate ego as a DJ.
0: Awesome. Well, I'm going to hop over there and set up some equipment for you, but I'm going to let Woodward chat with you for a bit about upcoming gig for BangTech 12, and also I guess possible album coming out, right?
1: Yeah, that's right. So I'm doing the Bang the Book event on Friday the 26th. I'll be playing from 3 to 4. So hope
2: you know what floor yet?
1: We're talking about the roof. So
2: prime time. Okay.
1: Yeah, it's going to be nice. It's always a good time. It's my favorite way to kick off the festival as an unofficial kickoff.
2: So let me ask you this, and I'm sure maybe the people want to know. How did you get your start into music?
1: I got into electronic music at an early age. I was exposed to it from CD albums that my mother would bring home, and it would be like various artists. So just listening to techno in that way, and also albums such as The Prodigy and other albums like that. So very early on, like maybe preteens, I was listening to this type of music and just kind of kept up with it.
2: Cool. So now, who would you say your biggest influences are? I mean, to where you are now, like, you know, what got you by? I know you mentioned Prodigy.
1: Mm-hmm.
2: So, any, let's just say any DJs that you know of that's, you know, like, just stood out to you?
1: DJ Psycho is actually one of my favorites, and he has such a wide range of music, and he has really good taste, and he's kind of an inspiration because he's able to mix and blend all these different types of songs together. As far as like influences goes, I listen to a wide range of music and genres, so it's kind of hard to like pinpoint any particular like heavy influence per se.
2: Okay, so now other than the BangTech 12 party coming up about a week and a half or so.
1: Yeah, it'll be a week from Friday.
2: Yep. Well, I'm just trying not to say 2 weeks.
1: All right.
2: Is there any place else that you're playing that the people should know about?
1: No, that's it for now. I'm also trying to plan on making my own Twitch show eventually. So that's kind of a work in progress right now. Other than that, trying to finish up an album that I've been producing over the last year. It's getting really close to being done, so hopefully it will be released this year.
2: So now that's the album that you had just kind of touched upon, right?
1: It's something that I've made completely by myself on scratch. It's kind of a... I mean, I've been working on it for over a year now.
2: Well, I mean, after like the last couple of years, I mean, hell, everybody had time to do a little bit of everything.
1: Right. During the COVID years, while I was on lockdown, I did kind of start getting back into this sort of creative mode. I've always sort of enjoyed attending events and being just a regular attendee. And then more recently, I've gotten back into performance and DJing.
2: Sweet.
0: So is there anywhere online that people can hear parts of the album? Like, do you have a SoundCloud or anything that you posted anything?
1: I do have a SoundCloud. I just have a mix that came out that I call Techno Robots Volume 2 on my SoundCloud. If you search Viswar, V-I-S-W-A-R, then you would be able to come up and find me. But as of yet, I don't have any kind of previews of the album yet.
0: Okay, so it's just mixes on there right now.
1: Right.
0: Okay, sweet. Are you gonna be dropping any originals on your set next week, or
1: maybe possibly not tonight, but maybe at the Bookies event? I'm not sure yet. Though.
0: Give them a test run on the dance floor.
1: Yeah, of course.
0: So one thing I think is funny is we were talking about this earlier. Is I actually knew your dad. Well, so it's funny you mentioned your mother was the one that got you into techno, like,
1: right.
0: What I'm kind of curious, like, what got her into it?
1: I'm not even really sure. She was always kind of the type to be into, like, healing crystals and that new age sort of sound, and so it was just kind of maybe part of that whole vibe.
0: Okay. So as I was going to mention, the funny thing is like, I actually knew your dad before I right. knew you and your brother, and then come to find out, like, I was at a barbecue and your brother walked up to me like, "Are you Brent?" "Yeah, why?" "Oh, I think our dads hang out."
1: Yeah.
0: And but so I'm curious, cuz I've known your dad for like 20 years or something like that. Did your mom kind of get him into the techno too? Or?
1: No.
0: Okay.
1: They're like almost completely opposite on that end of things. He's okay. More of like a instrumental jazz type of guy.
0: Okay. I guess if people want to find any like future gigs you're playing or anything, is there anywhere people can follow you online?
1: I use my Facebook page. I have an Instagram, but I haven't really built that up very much. But okay. Hopefully soon I'll have a Twitch show that'll be going up, and I'll start populating those other social medias.
0: Okay. What's the Facebook then? Is it just like your personal one?
1: It's Viswar. You know, just searching for the Viswar. I can drop some links.
0: Okay.
1: Some stuff.
0: Sweet. Well, maybe I should have put that one instead of the... Because I put the Instagram, the @VizwarOfficial one, but...
1: It's all good, because okay. they all need to be, you know, kind of followed and gain more followers, so...
0: Okay. Sweet. Is the Facebook, it's just Viswar?
1: Yeah, it's just Viswar.
0: Okay. Sweet. Well, before you jump up there, is there anything else people need to know before... Rock out a set?
1: I can't think of anything else.
0: No?
1: I'm just ready to rock the decks.
0: Okay. Well, if people like what they hear, what's the best way to go about booking you if they want to book you for a show?
1: You could reach me on Facebook is probably the best way. Facebook Messenger.
0: Okay. Under Viswar.
1: Yeah.
0: Okay. Sweet. Well, why don't we have you jump up there and get ready to do your thing?
1: All right. Thanks.

0: Hey everyone, thank you for tuning in to Planet Funk on 313.fm. We are very late and having all sorts of fun technical issues and...
1: Yeah, where's the man in command when you really need him?
0: Right. We got a computer that doesn't want to run Traktor, a CDJ that doesn't want to read USBs, the wrong intro song.
1: See? That's why you have to deal with vinyl. You don't have to worry about none of that bullshit.
0: Well, fortunately,
1: yeah, you got
0: someone
1: some.
0: Brought a crate of vinyl.
1: Yes, you did.
0: Which saved the day. And
1: yeah, that's kind of true.
0: And we're going to make this work with one CDJ and one turntable. And we're going to do a little B2B action. Surprise! And yeah, we're going to make this work. So... should be an interesting set because I don't know what he has. He doesn't know what I have. And somehow we're going to make it work and try to make people dance. So, our first guest is Cal Ill. He sent me a demo a while ago via email. And it was actually really, really good. And I let him tell the

0: Oh. You, Ryan. You playing anywhere? He's not paying attention. Hey, Ryan. You playing anywhere soon? Yeah. You want to jump on a mic? Plug it?
1: Plug that.
0: Do it. Do it. So first of all, who are you? And what are your favorite things to do?
2: Hello, my name is Ryan Dahl, and I represent Detroit, Michigan, United States of America.
3: Okay.
2: And I'm here for my friend Baez's set, although it's a bit delayed, I see here.
0: Yeah.
2: I'm actually throwing a party on Thanksgiving Eve with Norm Talley, Pontchartrain, and my friend Ben Scott.
0: Ooh, very funky.
2: So we're going to do that, Thanksgiving Eve, and we got the Void sound system there.
0: It's nice.
2: It should be cool, yeah.
0: Any info on where it is, or
2: no,
0: is it like a secret?
2: It's a secret location.
0: Okay. Is there anywhere people can find out the secret?
2: At the usual dance establishments.
0: Okay.
2: We'll have people distributing information out there. So,
0: okay.
2: Yeah.
0: So keep an eye out for that event.
2: Absolutely.
0: Pontchartrain, Ben Scott, yourself,
2: and Norm Talley, our headliner, yep.
0: Awesome.
2: The fabulous Norm Talley, yep.
0: Sweet. Anything else that you got going on?
2: That's about it right now. But I do want to say that the reason why I booked Norm was because I saw him and Dez play at Marble Bar about a month ago. And I see Norm play a lot in the past year, but I never saw a vibe like that before, especially those two in the back. I really try to get both of them, but I'm really happy I can get Norm to headline our night because I think it's going to be great. So trying to push more of a funk and disco vibe because I've been known to do more techno in the past, but yeah, we're trying to do something different, and I think people are going to like it, especially after seeing Jackmaster that night, who was the headliner at TV. So yeah, it should be good.
0: Sweet. Well, one thing I wanted to mention in the background right now, all of the music is playing by Moon Disco. I don't know why. Boo.
3: I said Moon.
0: Oh, Moon. Yeah, I don't know.
3: Moon
0: I just
3: over,
0: felt...
3: Moon
0: I just,
3: over my hammy.
0: I just felt like playing a bunch of Moon Disco stuff. Shout out to... Juan and John. I don't know. Is he ready? I don't know if his tracks are copied over. Maybe.
3: Well, I guess we'll find out in a moment. Yeah. Man.
0: Are you all set? Tracks copied over?
4: What's that? Okay.
0: What can we talk about? Trying to kill time here.
3: Well, I mean, how long is it going to take?
0: I don't know.
3: That's the question.
0: We can talk about November 24th.
3: Let's get into November 24th while we're here.
0: So, November 24th, Electro Pulse Friday is at Thunderbolt Lanes. It's actually a new flyer out. This is like the old one, I guess. But
3: yeah, that's the old one.
0: I'm happy. It's really close. I can like ride my bike there. I can walk there, probably.
3: Not if it's raining and you got a shitload of records.
0: This is true. If it's not raining, though, I might attempt this. Because my record crate's on wheels.
3: Oh, go ahead. Rub it in. Why don't you? I mean, yeah, I used to have one before I sold it to Disc. Now I'm kind of regretting it. But, hey, it is what it is, though.
0: Oh, shoot. Bacon's in the chat.
3: Oh. Oh, he shows up this week. Didn't show up Sunday. Did he show up last week?
0: I don't think
3: he showed up last week. Bacon, we may have to call you Sizzling tonight, though, since you've been kind of slacking.
0: Sizzling. You know, I am kind of curious why we've been having a lot of issues with the shows, the recordings. It looks like the last Planet Funk show is stuck in a processing on Chew's website, so hopefully that'll be addressed soon. But I do know that the Sunday show, the Detroit House Collective Binaural Frequencies second joint show, is up there. Just go to 313.fm and click on the video archives link. It was a lot of fun. We had myself and Detroit Edison and Discreet Disco and Big Joe Hicks, as well as Megs. Everyone threw down. Oh yeah, and Jordan in the beginning too.
3: No, everybody didn't throw down in the beginning.

0: What do you mean?
1: Who all didn't play? Oh, you forgot that, huh?
0: What?
1: Everybody threw down but me. What do you mean, what?
0: It wasn't like open decks or anything.
1: Well, you would mention...
0: No, what? There was a schedule.
1: No. You had mentioned that there might be some open decks before.
0: Oh, before
1: the show, yeah.
0: But then once the show started.
1: Oh, well, shit. I mean, yeah, I mean, shit. Jordan played, but...
0: Is it not reading the USB?
1: Yeah. Oh, technology is something else, boy. Well, anyway, while he's taking care of that, the 22nd November, which is the Wednesday before Thanksgiving, come down to Rocky's Pub, 12850 Sibley Road in Riverview, for Turkey Twerk 4, A New Home, featuring yours truly, The Don, Mavenue, Young One, Megahertz, Dos Lopez, Black Cat, City Lights, back-to-back with Hypnotic, Kent Clark, Marty Iverson, back-to-back with Tom Jerry. Why don't they just say tag team instead of fucking back-to-back? Back-to-back is like you about to go and shoot somebody at fucking 20 paces and shit. And other than that, there's more to be announced soon. So, okay, so I jumped the gun on that one, but I had to get it out while I could. You are there, right?
0: Me?
1: Yeah, you.
0: I wasn't listening. I didn't have my headphones on.
1: Yeah, I know. I mean, you just put them back on. I'm just trying to see if you are back with the program.
0: Oh, kind of. We're having more difficulties.
1: Wow.
0: Hopefully we don't just talk until Drew gets here.
1: Oh, God. This show may not last if that's going to happen. I don't know how much time we can actually fill up between now and the time Drew gets here.
0: I don't know.
1: Because tonight I may not have anything at all. So I'll tell you that ahead of time. Still trying to figure things out. Welcome to another Wednesday in Gilbertville. And once again, we apologize for the technical difficulties. That's actually going on right about now. Yeah, so this is going to be fun. So for right now, we're going to... This is playing. It's unknown, but it's... Kick the Rhythm, Volume 5.1 by Unknown. So I guess we're going to go into a little musical interlude for the next couple of moments, so please bear with us. Hopefully we'll get the show started in due time. Yes, it's bad enough. We're already an hour late into this, so who knows what time we're going to actually get started. So be patient, stay tuned.

0: So, well, that's going to be really loud. So today, apparently, just is like destined not to happen or something. Because Drew, in a rush to get here, locked his keys in the car with it running.
1: Oh.
0: So I'm going to play some music just so something happens. And then, I don't know, we'll see what happens from there. But, yeah, I'm going to jump up there, I guess, and play some music. You want to work the faders and stuff?
1: Yeah, these two. These three. Yep, I know. Hey, this is the type of thing that happens on live radio. We should be getting set any second now. You're all set? Okay. You're listening to Planet Funk on 313.fm. This is Brent Scudder.

You'll never.

0: gentlemen, that was Brent Scudder.
1: That was kind of fun. That was spontaneous.
2: I agree.
1: It's a good thing I brought some records.
2: I agree.
1: So, as you mentioned, today was kind of the show that just didn't want to happen, but we kind
2: of... But the show must go on.
1: The show must go on. We made it happen, and yeah.
0: Yeah, those tones that you hear is from Detroit's one and only Reverend Dr. Drew Ruiz.
3: What's up, Rev?
2: What's up? How you doing, Jeff?
0: I'm good, man. Although I still got some bones to pick with you.
2: I know.
0: I know.
2: It's they're ongoing.
0: Oh shit! How many months have I heard that?
2: It's good to see you guys
0: but
2: again.
0: I'm glad to be here. Okay, glad you came out.
2: Yes, sir. This is the best.
1: So anyways, Drew, you got yourself a little collective, Cultured Citizens.
2: Yes.
1: What is that all about?
2: It's a collective of a group of artists that are young in Detroit and that I've noticed that have a desire to express themselves musically. And they've approached me, all of them, and I took them under my wings and believed in them. And it's just... It's all about, you know, I'm just a regular person, just like anybody else, you know, just come and say hi or talk and let me hear your vision and see if we can work together. And that's how it all came about. And so Cultured Citizens is about a collective of cultured people that expand their music outside of the radio and deeper into more or less electronic music.
1: Awesome. Now, I know everyone's favorite show that you guys put on is the Sunday Citizens day that rolls into Night Party.
2: Mm-hmm. Yeah, those are crazy. Those were some of the best times of my life.
1: A few different venues now. Miami, TV. Yeah.
2: TV. We did one at... I'm
1: trying to remember the name of that spot.
2: The Cosmic Bar.
1: Cosmic Bar.
2: Yeah,
1: didn't you guys do one at... what's the name of that place?
2: Oh,
1: yeah. The gallery?
2: Yeah, the Tangent Gallery.
1: Tangent, that's it. Yes.
2: We had Mike Servito play.
1: Yeah.
2: That was a good one. That was fun, too. Yeah, we tried to spread the love all over, seeing that we had to move from our home base, from the old Miami. But we found that...
0: Yeah, since they had issue with their... they like their grass. Scots, with their Scots lawn care providers and shit.
2: It seems like they like the wrong green. They'd rather have green grass than green loot in their hand.
1: Right.
2: So weird, but it's the way she goes, I guess.
0: But at least the other green was flowing.
2: Yeah, that's right. Always.
0: So you can't discount that.
2: Can't discount that green.
0: You.
1: So if people want to check out Cultured Citizens, where can they do that?
2: Usually we have a platform where all of our artists are showcased on SoundCloud under Cultured Citizens. If you'd like to check out some mixes. They also are like a collective of, you know, the people in Cultured Citizens that have branched off and are doing their own things, like have gone on to other production companies or are just solely doing other things with music, which is great because this is a platform to showcase you and then hopefully you make it to do other greater things, you know, because like that's what evolving is all about, is broadening your horizons, I guess you could say, instead of staying focused in one thing. So, and I always encourage people to do their own thing, you know, even after, you know, if I, you know, let's say someone was on Cultured Citizens and 10 years from now wanted to do their own thing. Great. You know, I encourage that. That's what it's all about because I can't do it all forever and whatnot. So I like to reach out to the youth and that's basically where it's been going.
1: Awesome.
2: Yes.
1: How about yourself as an individual? Do you have any shows planned in the near future yourself?
2: Yeah, this month has been real busy. I've had shows every weekend so far, and I just did one with Andrea Gita of one half of the Gita Sisters. What's up, Andrea? And that was fun. And the weekend before that, I opened up for Boys Noise. That was fun also. And the weekend before that for Halloween, I was in Miami doing a show out there for Algorithm, which was great. Couldn't believe it. In Miami, they don't play. It was completely packed on a Tuesday.
1: Wow.
2: It went all the way till Wednesday until noon. No, 11 a.m., excuse me.
1: Wow.
2: Yeah, on a Tuesday, Wednesday, I couldn't believe it. It's not like it was a holiday. Well, Halloween is a holiday, but it was still a Tuesday. So, yeah, it was crazy.
1: Not a national holiday that you get off work the next day.
2: Right, exactly. So this Saturday is coming up, and this should be a good one. I was talking with the Paxahal family and friends, and they were telling me how the outcome for Saturday's show for Nicole is looking really good. The sales were looking really good, and a lot of people are really, really looking forward to seeing Nicole destroy it here in Detroit, Nicole Mudaber. So it's going to be a fun show to be opening up for her. So I'm excited for that one.
1: Where's that one at?
2: That one's going to be at TV Lounge.
1: Okay.
2: So I guess my set time is from 9 to 11:30 or 12, and then she's going to play the rest of the time. So we'll see.
1: Sweet.
2: I know. I'm excited.
1: Is there anywhere online that people can check out stuff from you?
2: Yep. They can go to the Culture Citizens page on Facebook, and you can also check out the collective group that's on there still and their mixes and mine as well. You can also... check us out on, or check me out on Facebook through my name, Drew Ruiz, or also follow, you can find all our links on the Culture
1: page.
2: DRU
1: for those that are listening to the audio only.
2: Yeah, DRU, in case you don't know. Some people spell it DREW, which is normal, but do a little different, so. Just to confuse you all.
1: Awesome. Well, since we got a little bit of a late start, do you want to go ahead and jump up there and get ready to do your thing?
2: I'm going to get it going right now. Sweet. Start off with a Mike Huckabee track.
1: Awesome.
0: Well, while he's doing that, you want to talk about the little event we got coming up next month?
1: Next month.
0: Yes, over at the Best Western Greenfield.
1: Oh, yeah. Well, that's like a private event.
0: Well, yeah, but still. But Chef Frank has it on the page where you can invite people, though.
1: Oh, so get at me, and maybe you can be my guest. I guess. There's good food, so you want to be there, if you know me.
0: Oh, God, yes. Oh, the food is...
1: Oh, he's just going live right now, so I guess we're doing this. You're tuned into Planet Punk on 313.fm. This is Drew Ruiz.

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Makes you want to dance.

0: So that was Drew Ruiz.
1: Hey! And the crowd goes wild! Hey!
0: So yeah, that was super fun. Little late, but super fun nonetheless. Yeah. Oh man, I'm even getting hugs. Anyways, I'm going to wrap things up. I got a bunch of paperwork to do. Yay, fun. I don't want to do paperwork. So, again, go see Drew play at TV Bar. Do it. I was going to get on a mic with us.
2: On Saturday. TV Bar. Get there at 9 o'clock sharp. Avoid
3: Saturday,
2: the line.
3: Saturday!
2: It is winter in Michigan, so you know it's probably going to be cold, so avoid the line. Avoid the line and get there early, because I play 9 to 11:30 or 12, and it's going to be fun. Definitely get there. It's going to be a good one.
0: Mm-hmm.
2: Big up to Jeffrey Woodward, Mr. Jeffrey Woodward, and Mr. Brent Scudder.
3: Much respect, Rev.
2: Much love to you both. True soldiers and out here doing this shit on the regular. This is the best shit ever in Detroit. The realest shit ever. And much love to you guys. You guys definitely are the truth out here. I love you guys.
0: Well, thanks.
3: Thank you, man.
0: Again, I wanted to mention all the music in the background is by Moon Disco.
3: Somebody help me. Wait a minute. There was one... that was on earlier that was just, it just said unknown. It was a track. It didn't say Moon Disco, but there was a Moon Disco track after that.
0: Okay.
3: So you didn't know who that was then?
0: It was probably Moon Disco. Grabbed it all from the Moon Disco stuff.
3: Oh, okay.
2: This is nice though. I like this one.
0: Yeah, they make good stuff. Juan and John out in Lansing.
2: Mm-hmm.
0: You keen on them?
2: No, I want to be.
0: They make good music.
2: Cool. I like good music.
0: But their new one, Somebody Help Me, is out on Disco Ball Records. I know it's out on Track Source. Probably everywhere else too, but I know I've seen it on Track Source, so get it there.
2: Nice, I like that. I'm gonna definitely get it there. This was sounds nice. Thanks again you guys for having me, and thanks for everybody who tuned in. It's been a great time.
0: Of course, thanks to everyone that was in the chat as well. Of course, also a big thank you to our previous host, Grand Trunk Pub, as well as Urban Bean Co. for hosting
2: Urban Bean Company. Get your coffee here. You don't have to go anywhere else to get your coffee but here.
0: Yeah.
2: Seriously. Like, fuck all that corporate shit. Come support Urban Bean, real Detroit. Real Detroit soldier had been here before any of this new Detroit shit was going on.
3: Yeah.
2: Get here to Urban Bean Company and get your coffee here. Support Urban Bean Company Detroit. Thank you.
3: Yeah, they were here way before all this Gilbertville shit popped off. Well, no. I mean, if you really think about it,
2: before they fixed up
3: Capitol Park, you know, it used to be bus layovers.
2: Everything used to be different. It's totally different. In a matter of 2 years, the city has transformed into a metropolis, and it's like, it's just beyond
0: it's
2: me.
0: It's weird.
2: It's beyond me. Like, there's a Lover Boy Genuine Hamburgers place opened up across the street.
3: Not yet.
2: Just not even that. Look at all the foot traffic around here. I've been DJing and just watching all the foot traffic around here. It's ridiculous. It's Wednesday night at 10:30. And there's all this foot traffic around here when a year ago, it was not like this. Not even 2 years ago. Definitely no.
0: Yeah, so, I was taking a friend on a tour.
2: It's crazy.
0: Through Detroit, and we were driving around the city at night. And she's like, oh, it's so beautiful. And I was like, I wonder what you would have said like a year ago.
2: Yeah, you know what? She wouldn't have said that. She would have looked at you funny and been like, wow, get me out of here. Definitely.
0: Oh, man.
2: Definitely was never a safe zone. Now it kind of feels a little better. And I don't know. It's weird, but I love it. I'll embrace it.
0: Yep.
2: Anyway. 313 FM, the truest, realest shit ever. Always tune into this stuff for the realest Detroit shit ever you've ever heard in your life.
0: Yeah.
2: Big up to Jeffrey Woodward. Big up to Brent Scudder. Thank you for having me again.
0: Of course. I was going to say a little pre-announcement. We might get Ellen Alien back on the air again.
2: Oh, amazing.
0: Yeah, that'll be fun.
2: Get her and Kay Hand.
0: Yeah?
2: Yes.
0: Kay Hand was actually our second guest ever in the history of the show.
2: Wow.
0: Yeah.
2: That's great. She's the home.
3: That's going back to the warehouse.
2: Wow. Yep. Yeah, she's the home girl. I did a warehouse one. Which one did I do? Like, I did episode 37.
0: Wow, you remember the number and everything.
2: That's crazy. Look that one up if you can. That's a good one.
0: Yeah, download.313.fm.
2: Or SoundCloud. Or SoundCloud at Drew Ruiz. It's on there, and you can download it for free. And it actually has one of my most plays on there.
0: Yeah?
2: Yeah.
0: Nice.
2: You hear you guys all there. It's crazy.
0: Sweet. Well, I think that's going to do it for the show tonight. I also almost forgot to thank our man in command out in California, Mr. Jeff.
3: Oh, you waiting on me? Oh, damn.
2: Of Doom.
0: There we go. Anyways.
3: Oh, man, you gotta let me know ahead of time.
0: This one is Technosis, and it's by Moon Disco. Go get it.

Hey, what's up, everyone? Thank you for tuning in to Planet Funk on 313.fm. Had a last-minute cancellation, so unfortunately, I have to step in as one of the guests. Woodward, do you have anything coming up? Do you have anything to talk about?

0: I unfortunately don't. Yeah, so we had a last-minute cancellation. Our first guest couldn't make it tonight. We are going to try to reschedule with them soon, hopefully. But we do have Theta.Wave coming for the second half of the show. I literally have nothing to talk about. I'm not playing anywhere. I have nowhere you can follow me, and please don't, because I will not follow you back. And I'm going to go play records really horribly. And hope it doesn't suck.
1: Oh, you got jokes in that SC.
0: Yeah, whatever. I'm not prepared for this.
1: Just get it done and get it out and over and done with, man. You'll be all right. I don't know who you're trying to fool over there. If anything, you know better. So you ready over there? Or as ready as you're going to be? Cool. All right, you're listening to Planet Funk on 313.fm. This is Brent Scudder.

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0: We're JJ Fat and we're here to rock. Rhymes like ours could never be stopped. See, it's three of us and I know we're fresh. Party rockers, non-stop us and our names are deaf. See, the J is for just, the other for jamming. The F is for fresh, A-N-D, deaf. Behind the turntables is DJ Train. Mixing and scratching is the name of the game. Now here's a little something about nosy people.
1: It's not real hard, it's plain and simple, baby D.

All right. Now we can finally have a normal show. I apologize for that terrible DJing. But yeah, we have an actual guest now. That's not me.

0: underground hip hop and sold my turntables and bought a computer and, you know, started making beats and everything like that. And I was making beats for one of my good friends, FaZe Blue Lagoon. And we did our hip hop thing for a good, I mean, man, 15, 16, 17 years, something like that. You know, breaking into the production side of EDM was a lot more than I anticipated. I mean, you know, when you have a certain standard of EDM, you know what I'm saying, that you listen to, that you DJ and everything like that, it's like anything that falls below that is inadequate. So to try to reach that level of production was a real challenge, you know. One thing I found that I could do, though, just recently, is I could actually go and remix my old hip-hop beats into drum and bass and kind of set up my workflow for that.
1: So that's what I wanted to kind of talk about, because this is a song you produced with this singer. It's like a slower R&B song, but I remember you telling me, you're like, let me see what I can do with this.
0: Yeah, yeah. I should be releasing that song. That's Aria Vale from Miami. I actually don't even really know her that well. I met her when we were both performing at the Miami Music Festival in 2010 for all of maybe 5-10 minutes. And fast forward, you know, 20 years later almost, I mean, like 15, 16 years later, she emails me and asks me if I still lived in the Detroit area and made music, because she was visiting some family from Windsor. And she came over and recorded this song. She, you know what I'm saying, she's trying to, you know, break into the pop R&B, you know, industry. And it was a good song, really deep lyrics. I was digging it. And then while she wasn't there, a friend of mine, Felicia, DJ Damselfly, she's
1: actually in the chat right now.
0: She actually is the one who recommended. She's like, you should remix that into drum and bass. And I was like, let me try that. You know,
1: there it is.
0: Yeah.
2: Hell yeah.
1: So yeah. Because you said you kind of started off producing more like techno type stuff?
0: I DJ techno for so long. I started, you know, dabbling with producing techno. But then drum and bass, you know, it's always had a special place in my heart, man. You know, like, even nowadays, I could hear the sickest techno ever, and I'll sit there and just kind of do the ugly face, you know what I'm saying? Like, oh, man, that's nasty. But drum and bass will make me dance. Like, still to this day, I'm 40 years old, man. And like, I mean, I hear some dope drum and bass, I can't help but dancing. I just realized that I could actually, you know, set up my workflow to remix my old hip hop beats into drum and bass. And now it's like becoming easier and easier. Now I can grab one, break the stems down, grab the MIDI from it, you know what I'm saying? And to just kind of like lay it all out. And it's been working pretty good. This is the first time, though, that I've ever DJed EDM tracks that I produced. You know, and it was challenging. But you know, we're gonna see. You know what I'm saying? What I did so far. I want to also break down like how I rebranded this into Theta Wave. So I found out that when you're in between asleep and awake,
1: that's right, because it stands for something. Right?
0: Yeah. So check it out. So when you're in between asleep and awake, your brain waves are very, very low and calm, and they're in what they call theta waves. And there's been tons of studies that have linked theta waves to increase creativity and intuition. And I mean, there's stories from back as like Thomas Edison used to hold a handful of coins while he was going to sleep, and that way, as soon as like he entered those theta waves and fell asleep, he would drop the coins and he would wake up and have some of his best ideas during those states. And I'm like, man, that makes perfect sense, because I make my best music when I'm falling asleep at my computer at 5 a.m., you know what I'm saying, 6 a.m. And I found out, you know what I'm saying, so like I actually make music in those states. And then I did a play on words with the whole theta wave. Like, whenever you create a wave file, which is the highest quality audio format that, you know what I'm saying, that producers will render tracks in, it's a .wav. So I kind of dropped the E and I spelled it theta.wave, W-A-V, and then I created the acronym The Human Experience Through Audio Waves and Vibration. And I don't know, it just kind of came to me, you know?
1: I'm with it. So you also have another one that I never heard. I don't know if I heard the original of this one, but this was another one with the same artist.
0: Aria Vale.
1: Yeah.
0: The Dirty Desire one.

0: One.
1: Yeah,
0: this I
1: so this one's a little more that other one was kind of liquidy. This is a little heavier.
0: For sure. This is man, I never put so much time into a track as I did this one right here. It's kind of an extended mix, but she recorded this song in kind of like a poppy hip hop R&B way, and I was like, you know, we can do it your way, but let's try it this way too. And oh my god, it worked out so good.
1: I want to let this play a little bit. So, you recently just set up a new Instagram for the Theta Wave.
0: Yeah. I want to, you know, I don't want to dismiss the Billy Bandigan thing, because, I mean, I spent 25 years building up, you know what I'm saying, my music career as Billy Bandigan. So I'm not trying to, like, pretend like that's somebody else or anything like that. You know what I'm saying? The whole Theta Wave is basically the evolution. I've always wanted to take all of my skills I've accumulated over the last 25 years and try to find a way to melt them all together. And I think that I'm on the right track doing it, you know?
1: Awesome. So that, of course, is theta.wave, but with a 3 at the end.
0: So, yeah. So,
1: did someone already have Theta
0: Wave? I don't know. You know what?
1: We're getting the head nod from Amy back
0: there. I had my girlfriend set that up for me, and, you know, whatever. My email's the same thing with the 3, but the artist name, theta.wave, you know what I'm saying? The human experience through audio waves and vibration. But yeah, if you need to get to, you know, one of my profiles, just throw that 3 at the end.
1: Awesome. Do you have any shows coming up that you're playing that people can catch you at?
0: No, you know, I've been building a business on the side besides the music, you know, rebranding and everything, and I'm doing everything by myself, you know what I'm saying, pretty much. And it's just, it's taken a lot of my time. Plus, I've been a single father for 9 years, man. You know what I'm saying? It's a lot to juggle, you know, but I expend my energy as best as I can, you know?
1: So what if anyone likes what they hear tonight, what would be the best way to go about booking you?
0: You can always email me at theta.wave@gmail.com. Or you can contact me on Instagram or through SoundCloud, leave me a message or anything like that. Like I said, this is all new. I'm just kind of all, you know.
1: Is there a theta.wave SoundCloud, or is it still
0: under
1: your old name?
0: Yeah, and that's actually theta-wave. 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
1: It's hard to lock down the same thing, because like you'll get it going, and then someone on some platform will have the name.
0: And like they're not even like artists, you know what I'm saying? Or it's like, you know what I'm saying, they're not like
1: an
0: doing
1: active profile.
0: Yeah,
1: it's like
0: exactly.
1: That hasn't,
0: you know,
1: been active in 10 years.
0: Right, I know. And it's like it's a finicky thing, but we'll get it all locked together. You know what I'm saying? Like I said, this is all brand new. This is I've been doing music for 25 years, and this is you know, the new era that I'm trying to, you know, go with.
1: Someone said they found it just searching theta.wave on SoundCloud.
0: Cool, for sure. There you go. That's awesome.
1: Well, is there anything else people need to know, or are you ready to get up there and do your thing?
0: I'm just going to get up there and do my thing, man.
1: Okay, you know, so these are all originals then?
0: Not all. No, okay. I tried as much as I wanted to, and I aspired to do that. It just wasn't happening. So about half of the tracks are mine, and then half are just, you know, selections from my drum and bass folder.
1: Okay, sweet. Well, let's go ahead and do it.
0: All right, let's go.

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1: During my service in the United States Congress, I took the initiative in creating the Internet.
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3: Live from Detroit, Michigan, this is Burst Radio.

0: All right.
1: That's right. We did that to you. We did that to you just now. We made you listen to dead people. No, I'm sorry. Anyway. Welcome
2: to... The Beasties.
3: You better not say nothing against the Beasties.
1: The Beasties. No, we can't. Anyway, thanks for tuning in to Burst Radio. Another wonderful and glorious episode here.
3: Hey, Brent, your system's really low tonight.
1: Yeah. Make your
3: really
1: system
3: quiet. Yeah, I'm system. Jamming everything all the way up as high as I can, so it's not feeding back.
1: That's
3: so.
1: What she said. Thank you.
3: That's what he said, actually. Yeah.
0: Yeah. Anyway, as you heard, tribute to the late, great MCA from the Beastie Boys,
3: yep,
0: who
3: Adam,
0: passed
3: yep.
0: away
3: Yuck.
0: From cancer. So.
3: Yep. How's that working out? There we go. Much better.
1: Oh, look. Loudness.
3: Yeah. It would have been nice to have that for the first track, but, you know. We roll with it. It's all good.
1: Yeah.
3: Just, you know, I break balls. That's what we got.
1: Hey.
3: Come on over. I got an extra mic over here. Say hi.
1: Is it a butt mic?
3: Oh, it has been at one
1: Hey-o.
3: Point. So, yeah, I decided that we never use the DJ over by the mic, so we always need an extra one over
1: we
3: here.
1: We don't need
3: so.
1: That. Yeah. Brent's used to kneeling anyway.
3: Oh, yeah.
1: That's right.
3: And
0: well, you go from MCA to Brent kneeling. I mean, what the hell kind of segue is that shit?
1: Who needs a segue?
0: Apparently your ass does.
4: Small yeah. cops.
1: Small cocks?
4: No, mall cops. They drive around in Segways.
1: You're an idiot. So,
3: yeah.
1: Hey, by the way, I forgot to mention last week that we did pass 1,000 likes on
3: yes.
1: the book with faces.
0: Like on the interwebs?
3: 20 right now, something like that. 1,025.
1: Yeah, we're over it. So, our little boy's growing. also, 21,000 downloads. That's pretty good, too.
3: Yep.
1: Not bad.
0: Is Alex still number one, or is
1: yeah,
0: TP passed him?
1: Alex is number one.
0: Oh,
1: what do you think?
0: Well, we figured TP would have passed him by now.
3: Yeah.
1: No.
3: I think TP was TP and Aaron Carl were the biggest downloads for NDR.
1: TP is the no. I was going to say the most downloaded after.
3: No. Think, yeah.
1: Since we moved here,
3: yeah.
1: The most downloaded is Dan the Dancing Bear.
3: Nice.
1: Who would have thought?
0: No
3: awesome.
0: Shit.
1: 665 as
3: right
1: opposed
3: on.
1: To TP's at 275. But still,
3: wow.
1: Yeah.
3: I'm going to have to call him and let him know.
1: Yeah.
3: He'll dig that.
1: You probably should.
3: He's actually now the man up at Blue. He's running lights up at Blue.
1: Oh, yeah?
3: Days, yeah.
1: So, that's cool.
3: Yeah. I should have taken that job.
4: He used to run lasers there. That's yep. how we met, me and Adrian.
3: Oh, nice. Way back in the day.
5: Like at oh, yeah, over the warehouse?
3: There it is.
1: It's all that noise.
3: Oh, yeah.
1: Mr. Jeffrey Woodward, 258.
3: Yes. Who is, actually, Mr. Jeffrey Woodward is going to be our guest for the after party next week after the Octo Red show. That is not, it's not showing on the event page because we just figured that out a few minutes ago.
0: All right, so all my UKGs, bring your asses up
3: it's
0: here next
3: be,
0: week.
3: It's going to be Moomba, UKG house. It's going to be all kinds of, yeah. Actually, have you listened to Octo Red stuff, Joel stuff?
0: I should. I haven't.
3: You know what? I'm honest. I had no idea what the deal was with Moomba. I'd never heard of it before.
0: I've heard of it. I've just never
4: Moomba
0: heard of it.
4: Moomba or Moombaton?
3: Moombaton, Moomba, whatever. I don't
1: That's
3: know.
1: That's right.
0: Yes. Moomba.
3: Yeah. I'm really, really ignorant about it. But Joel came by with Gillespie last week to see Langa, and he dropped me off a couple records. And then I told him, you know, send me a mix. So he threw me a mix on online. He linked me one. And I listened to it, and I was just getting down. It's cool shit. It's just, it's really, you know, I don't even know how to explain it. You're just going to have to tune in next week and check it out. It's really, really cool. I'm really excited about it. It's something
0: that?
3: New.
4: I've been up
3: and it's like something new that doesn't suck. So
4: speaking you know, of new genres.
0: Unlike fidget.
3: I mean, it's new to me. There's other people that I mean, you know, obviously there's a lot of people that knew about it.
0: Right.
3: And, you know, Desi, of course, was all over that shit already.
0: You know, well, who's, I mean, that's Desi. I mean.
3: Exactly. So he, In the words of the Commitments, he was the first one to get the Frankie Goes to Hollywood album, and he was the first one to realize that it sucks.
1: So I heard it was like dubstep on Ambien.
4: Yep.
3: It's, you know what? You're just going to have to check it out and
1: bring
3: enjoy
1: some
3: it.
1: Ambien.
3: It has a lot of similarities to
4: Latin,
3: dubstep, but
4: it
3: yeah.
4: has a Latin influence.
6: It actually, funny story, a quick tidbit.
4: Heavy.
6: Dave Natta. Invented Moomaton from what I read about it.
3: Mm-hmm.
6: And he did it because accidentally on his CDJ, he had it down, I think, minus 16 to whatever track it was, and it was just slower. And he was like,
3: it's got
6: oh,
3: a lot of
6: cool.
3: really cool influence. It's got some UKG influence. It's got some of course, reggaeton and dubstep and house you know, it it was just really, really cool, laid back. It was hit me right at the right moment. So I'm really, really excited about next week, about having him on the show, because okay,
0: so we got like
3: it's something other than the big three that I usually book. Right. So
0: I'm just saying, but I mean, is it slowed down? Like, like a DJ Screw from Houston.
3: It's, you know what,
0: you've heard of Screw, right?
3: I have. You know what? He's got his the link up. We'll post the link up. Mm-hmm. He's got a half-hour mix. It's the one that I listened to when I was considering having him come on and do the show. We'll post it up so that way people can kind of check it out and get an idea of what he does. He has a bunch of his own stuff as well. The Gemini EP, which he was spreading around last week, is really, really cool. Gemini. Out on Yo Sucka. So that's we're really, really excited about next week. It's going to be very cool. Our guest tonight is going to be Alistair. All-Star review. Yeah, Alan is going to be our
4: really
3: guest
4: quick
3: tonight. Yeah.
4: If I could, this is actually a good segue when you're talking about the Moonbaton, new genres and stuff. I actually got an email from Beatport. It was titled Genres on the Rise.
0: Who?
4: From
3: nice.
4: Beatport.
0: Who?
4: Right?
0: What?
4: Anyways, no, I mean, some of these are kind of interesting, but some of them are just like, what? Like, what were you thinking? But it was like a kind of like a top 10 thing for all these different genres.
3: Disregard anything that says core in it.
4: Yeah, right, House. That were top 10, you know, that were genres on the rise. But anyways, the list was progno, which is, from what I gather,
3: progressive techno?
4: Yeah, like progressive house with tech house, techno stuff.
3: Okay.
4: Here's a funny one, complexro, which is, it sounded exactly like electro house to me. Maybe it's more complex or something. There's also tech trance, which is obviously techno and trance. Moonbaton.
3: Yeah.
4: Bass music, which all of it sounded
2: dubstep.
3: I remember bass music was like,
4: well, it was
0: live.
4: It
3: sounded, back in the 80s,
4: yeah,
3: bass
4: right?
3: music was, yeah.
4: Yeah, but this all the stuff that was listed on there was like really chilled out dubstep and hip hop.
3: Yeah.
4: Then there's also drumstep, which has been around for a while, which is obviously the drum and bass breed of dubstep.
3: Yeah.
1: I'm just going to go that way.
4: Chiptune. Which is like all your 8-bit, awesome. You know, Nintendo sounds and stuff.
3: People still try. I mean, DJ Gold has been trying to run with that flag for years now. He's just everybody's just trying to make every. You know, some people just are you got to be like a certain kind of nerd to really enjoy that stuff and to think that stuff is really cool. And I understand that you're probably one of them.
2: Yeah, me too.
3: But yeah, I mean, just,
2: I rock out to Zelda. I used to hold my Game Boy up to my ear. And just nice. Turn it on full blast and just rock out to the music. I wouldn't even play the game.
4: Here's a good one. There's a Rave Revival. And that's one of the only ones that like I literally could not like nail down like what it sounded like or anything, because it was like so broad. Like there was some like jungle type stuff, and there's some like electro house type stuff. Like I don't even know what it is.
3: Sounds like something you just like name. Oh, this kind of sounds like it was 1991, 93.
4: Right.
3: So yeah.
4: And then there's also post-disco.
3: Yeah, which house.
4: Right.
3: That's what I always consider house to be.
4: Well, it all sounded like the new disco indie dance stuff that's already out. Then there was, here's a good one, Yacht House.
2: Yacht House.
3: Nice.
2: That's my job. That's what
4: that was actually, it was kind of, it was more like.
3: I'm thinking that's kind of the Yacht Rock house.
4: Well, it was more like the old, like, Daft Punk kind of, like, you know, like, slower house stuff.
3: Yeah. Guys that wear ascots.
2: Yacht House.
4: Then there was Chill Wave, which is, like, chill out and new disco. And then this is the one that really tripped me out. It was a Witch House / Drag. And it's called Witch House, but it's nothing like house. It's all this like 80 BPM like trip hop stuff.
3: Well, yeah, progressive house doesn't sound anything like house either. So.
4: Yeah, but at least it's at the same tempo.
3: Ish. Yeah.
4: Kind of.
0: What the fuck, man? Everybody's making up all these goddamn names that don't make no damn sense.
3: See, this
0: do
3: is why,
0: something. Do
3: this
0: something.
3: Is why I stick with the big three for the most part. And if I find something, like I said, you know, Joel's he played something really interesting, so we're gonna have him on. So yeah, if there's something interesting that pops up, otherwise, generally stick with the big three. To
0: Beatport, I tell you what, don't go naming shit. We don't care.
3: You know what? As a matter of fact, Beatport, can you please extract the hard techno from the hard style on your website? Yeah. Yeah, they say hard dance and the hard techno and the hard style, which couldn't.
4: There's also happy hardcore.
3: There's really
4: too.
3: No crossover there. The people that like one of those do not like the other entirely at all. And so there's just like, you're not gaining any customers by putting all that crap together. So. That was, I don't know, I haven't shot the Beatport for a really long time anyway, so that was one of that was one of the reasons.
2: Take that.
3: Yeah. So you're not getting my nickels. You bastards.
7: You bastards.
3: I feel like somebody should be taking a picture of you right now. Yeah.
0: Hell no, not looking like that, jackass.
2: Can you point me towards the gym?
7: Nice. Where's the beach?
2: Where's the beach?
0: Kissing the guns and shit.
2: Make a beach ball, like while you're flexing.
0: Well, he'll throw pump.
2: You're up.
3: Our guest later on tonight for the after party, of course, is going to be Legal Alien. It's going to be his first resident mix, so that's going to be really, really cool.
2: It's getting hot.
3: Yeah. You about ready? This is a set that you thought up about 5 minutes before we open, right?
8: Yeah.
3: All right. Fantastic. You are listening to BurstRadio.net. This is Immerse.
2: Track's hot.
0: Back at it.
9: 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Everything on this record has been designed to meet the exacting standards which you have naturally come to expect. The record itself is made from the very finest Colombian extruded polyvinyl. The center hole has been created to fit exactly onto your spindle with all the precision of finest Swiss craftsmanship. The audio content has been quality graded to give you the finest in listening pleasure. There is little or no offensive material apart from four cunts, one clitoris, and a foreskin. And as they only occur in this opening introduction, you're past them now. You can relax and enjoy this quality product, secure in the knowledge that it has been specially created for the lover of fine things and the man of good taste. Oh, sorry. You can edit that out, can't you?
8: Yeah,

0: This is side two. If you want to play the record from the beginning, please turn over. Do not play this side if you want side one. This is side two.
1: We would like to apologize to purchasers of the executive version of this record for the peremptory nature of that announcement. The brusque tone was intended for buyers of the cheaper version.
2: Immerse, ladies and gentlemen, live, burstradio.net.
3: Look at that.
2: Yeah.
3: Ripped straight from the BBC. Damn.
2: Nice. Nice picking that one out.
3: Yeah.
2: Fantastic. Our guest has arrived with a big old huge box of records.
3: Yeah. OH10 just couldn't hold his ass up in there too much longer and shit.
2: No kidding. All right. And actually, funny thing is, as he walked in, he opened up the record box, and Mark Moss started digging through. I'm like, you're supposed to wait till after he starts playing before you train spot. He's like all up in his shit. So, yeah. Mark Moss is here. Mark ADM Moss.
3: He snuck in?
2: Yeah.
3: Where the hell is he?
2: You remember
3: here,
2: yeah.
3: Shit. Marky!
2: Yes.
3: What's up, man?
2: He loves Kesha.
4: Mark Moss does love Kesha.
3: Is it Kesha or ketchup?
4: Kesha under in ketchup.
2: Hey, I'd buy that.
3: For $1 anyway.
2: Exactly. While he's getting set up, we're going to have him come over here and do the stuff, yes. A couple different things. A couple program notes. First off, our guest next week is going to be Octo Red.
4: Kesha.
2: Yes, that's going to be very, very cool. Something new and unusual. Yes, Amy's over here.
5: Is that a problem?
2: No, just saying hi.
3: You know we love you, Amy.
6: I love you, too.
2: Our guest on the 20th in 2 weeks is going to be Kevin Reynolds.
4: Is that Bert's cousin?
2: That's going to be a live show, too. He's going to be bringing out some PA gear. It's going to be live PA. So that's going to be a hot show. Our guest next week after, actually, first off, our after party tonight is going to be played by Legal Alien. Yes. Next week,
4: we are close to the border.
2: For the Octo Red show, our after party is going to be played by none other than Mr. Jeffrey Woodward.
4: Ooh, yes. The Don.
2: And
3: yes, the Don will strike again.
2: Exactly.
4: Don of the Dead.
2: May 20th, for the Kevin Reynolds show, our after party is going to be played by Max Tkach.
3: Adrian, you're dead to my ass already.
2: Yes, so that's going to be awesome. And that will take us up to the Electronic Music Festival. So,
6: Festival weekend.
2: Yes, we will not have a show on Festival weekend, so just come on down here, hang out, party all weekend, either here at the festival, wherever you're going to be. I will, over this next week, I'm going to start booking June, so I'm getting caught back up. I was a little bit behind when I was doing my theater thing, so it's a little chilled out now. So that's why I'm all tired and I stink a little bit today, because we were tearing down the system today. So, join us.
5: No, what up, Mark?
7: Hello.
2: Hey, what's going on?
7: Nothing. How you doing?
2: Doing good. So.
6: Jungles. Oh, yeah, and then the pub is having, here at the pub, yes. Grand Trunk, at Varan's Grand Trunk Pub at 612 Woodward, Detroit, Michigan.
2: Yes.
6: 48226.
2: Hump Day.
6: Hump. We've got Hump Festival Foreplay on Friday, which is our annual pre-festival jet down. We've got Wax, Hacks, and Dre headlining.
3: That's Wax and Dre.
6: Wax, Hacks, and Dre. That's what I said. We're really excited, so that's Friday. That's and actually, Friday night next door at the Motor City Wine Bar is Carl Craig.
2: Really?
3: Ooh,
6: I'm nice. Pretty sure.
3: Royalty.
6: So, and the Motor City Wine is going to be having parties as well all weekend.
2: Nice.
6: So Saturday it's Greg Mudge all day, and then Sunday it's the Low Res guys. Am I correct? And then
2: I think so, yeah.
6: Monday
2: the
6: it's the Profound Sound guys.
2: Yes.
6: So
2: I'll be playing that event. Steve Leroy is going to be playing that. I know Shifty, Mike Amrine's going to be playing that. Jeff Johnson, I believe, is going to be playing that. So like the whole crew. That's the Monday. Yeah, it's going to be fun. That's my. No matter what, I make that. So.
6: Yep. We're 2 blocks north of Hart Plaza. We're just a walk away. Come on over, hang out with us afterwards. We've got all Michigan beers on tap, really good food.
2: Yep.
6: So all weekend we'll be open. We'll have a special festival.
2: Are you doing the kitchen till midnight each of those nights?
6: Or are you holding it open? I think we are because we have the diner side. We're serving food on the diner side, and then we have the party on the pub side.
2: Nice.
6: So we're open at 11 a.m. every day. We have food till midnight every day.
2: Awesome.
6: And the bar is open till 2 every day, all weekend. So come through. You have to make a stop. It's kind of...
2: Yeah.
6: It's great when I work Friday lunches because all these kids come in with their suitcases. It's like the first stop.
2: Yeah.
6: Like, I gotta get a room in. Where's the party tonight?
2: Exactly.
6: And whatever, so.
2: Here in the Coneys, that you got to hit it.
6: Right.
2: Town.
6: Yeah, you just got to come and get a beer sampling, you know?
2: Yeah.
6: Of course. And then just a reminder about the upcoming Backpacking for Success event. on August.
2: Yeah.
6: Thank you. August 4th through the 5th. And the 5th. Talking too fast.
2: Yeah.
6: I gotta slow down.
3: New Center Park.
6: I just talk fast.
2: We're here till 2 if one way or the other, so, fast. You know.
6: Well, the show will be ending early, if you let me talk.
2: Exactly.
6: It's so fast.
3: At the rate you're going, okay. Yes. Good night, all.
6: Backpacking for Success. Sunday. On August 4th and 5th, New Center Park. 2 stages, 2 days. 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
2: DJs.
6: Yeah, it's going to be a huge lineup, and it's there's a reduced admission with a new backpack and school supplies because it's for the kids. So come out, and we're looking for sponsors and volunteers, lots of volunteers. So you can sign up at backpackmusicfestival.com.
2: Awesome.
6: And do it. It's for the kids.
2: Yep. We also got this one coming up May 19th, Saturday. It's called Coming Home. And this is a pretty huge lineup. Joey Mazzola, Josh Warner, DJ Psycho, Tom Newman, Mr. Woodward, Adam Caruso, Saul Good, Garrett Dillon, Habitual Offender, Slim, Vinsanity, Enjoy, Biblical Proportion, Duct Tape, and Pontoon Joe. So there's actually a handful of Burst Radio residents in there.
3: So true.
2: Yeah, so that's going to be a really nice party. That's going to be at the Works.
3: May 19th,
2: Saturday. So go check that out as well. And I was just introduced. I was talking with this guy, Drew, here about this event coming up. This I wasn't aware of because I'm a little bit out of the scene, quite honest to you. But you're here. So why don't you say hi to the folks?
7: Hi, folks.
2: There's this it's Michigan Glass Project. And this is, not to put too fine an edge on it, a bunch of pipes, basically. Is somebody getting that right? Yeah?
7: Well, not necessarily. We're looking to make fine art. We have a heavy amount of fine glass artists coming out to help us support our community project. But what we're aiming to do is, for 3 days, we have 20 torches set up in the Eastern Market, and we'll be doing demonstrations of flame working. And producing these great works of art, which will be auctioned off at the end, and which all benefit the Belle Isle Aquarium.
2: Nice.
7: We're looking for people to come through and just support us in general. We hope to create between $10,000 and $40,000 worth of glass art to be donated to the aquarium. That's our main focus, is making money, crushing it. We understand how to turn our artistic creation into philanthropy, and it's honestly the basis for what we're trying to do, is make glass, make money, donate.
2: Nice. And that goes to the Belle Isle Aquarium, which just recently reopened. It's really cool down there. You're going to have musical guests down there. So far you've got Will Sessions, Eastside John, Frank Rains, Sicari, is that how it's pronounced?
3: Yes. Sicari.
2: Sicari.
7: Oh, yeah, Five Elements.
2: Mel Wonder, and Hedy Ruxpin. And you said you have more on the way as well.
7: Yeah, we have more on the way.
2: So there's going to be music down there. There's going to be a lot of cool artwork. So go on and check that out. That is going to be June 15th through the 17th. Where is that going to be again?
7: It's going to be in the Eastern Market. Okay. We're looking for approval from the fire marshal, and then we'll release the spot. But until then, we're
2: cool.
7: Hesitant.
2: Right on. Excellent.
7: Hey, if I could add one more thing about
2: Absolutely.
7: The last party that you announced, Joey Mazzola.
2: Yeah.
7: He's from my hometown. I grew up with a boy. He was in my high school at the time.
2: Nice.
7: And he is boss as hell.
2: Oh, yeah. Yeah, I mean, there's some heavy hitters on this one as well, too. Oh, that actually reminds me. Speaking of DJ Psycho.
3: The Emperor.
2: Yes. June 17th, which is also Father's Day, we're going to be doing our annual multiple birthday event, my birthday. Awesome. Jeffrey Woodward's birthday, Psycho's birthday as well. We're going to be doing some sort of big shebang. At the very minimum, we're going to have our normal deal, and our guest will be DJ Psycho. So look forward to that. We'll have more information on that as it comes. So we're going to be doing some cool stuff in June as well. So check that out. How you doing back over there?
8: Getting there.
2: Awesome. That's what I like to hear. Yes. Yes, I've seen that. This is awesome.
3: Oh, what do we
2: have? Alex is here with some artwork. That's really, really cool. What's that? You've always had a name. What's? Oh, Max's sister.
3: Max's sister.
2: No, right. No. He's Alex's brother, for sure.
3: Hey, you've upgraded now.
2: Yes,
3: so.
2: Most definitely.
3: Hey, while we're here, I want to introduce Laura. Where's she at? Laura!
9: Come up here.
3: Come up here.
9: Get out of line, girl.
2: Yeah,
3: we got a new member of the Burst family that I want to introduce to everybody.
6: This is actually my sister from another Mr. LaRose.
3: Come on up here, baby girl.
6: Laura actually took me to my first rave party.
2: Nice.
6: It was at the Chop Shop. It was Jen Hollywood party. It was DJ Mixmaster Mike. No, that's...
2: The Beastie
6: Magic
2: Boys.
6: Mike. That's the Beastie Boys. Yeah. God, see, I got MCI in the brain, man.
2: Yeah, I know.
6: No, it was Magic Mike.
2: Okay, yeah.
6: It was at the Chop Shop.
2: Still another badass.
6: Took me.
2: Yeah.
6: Come on
3: up here. Don't be shy. We're not going to bite. Well, maybe not till
2: I make no
3: the
2: promises.
3: Show. Hey, watch your mouth now.
2: Hello.
3: Hi, beautiful.
10: Hi.
3: How you doing? Come up to the microphone.
10: Okay. Hello.
3: Hi. What's going on?
2: Welcome to the show.
3: Yeah, welcome to the asylum. Please tell us about yourself and what you actually do here.
10: Oh, well, my name is Laura Rose. I'm a Detroit resident. Yay. I also have a collective called Workroom, where we're trying to create a fashion district in Capitol Park to sustain a garment industry.
3: Nice.
10: And I'm a hairdresser. I also work for TG, so I'm a national color educator for them.
2: Actually, Alex is someone you're going to want to talk to as well. She's really into art and design and fashion as well. So.
3: You know, it's nice because Capitol Park is about to make its comeback.
2: Oh, nice.
3: Because there's going to be about 5 buildings that's going to be rehabbed between now and next year.
2: Sweet.
3: So hopefully...
2: That's really nice, especially with the garment district in New York having such a hard time and pretty much phasing out. It'd be nice to see Detroit kind of pick up the reins and kind of run with it.
10: Well, yeah. Actually, I work a lot with Fatula Lambros, and she has her clothing company here. And the production company that she works for used to be an old tool and dye shop. So when you think about it, like, all these people that are losing jobs from automotive with these tool and dyes, they can start making the buttons on her jeans, the zippers.
2: Yeah.
10: You know, that's an easy way to transition over. So we were part of Hatch Detroit, which was a retail contest back in October.
2: Mm-hmm.
10: And we were top 4, so we were in the running for $50,000. So we've just been running, doing like pop-up, little pop-up art things. We did our first one in January at the Dalglish building.
2: Okay.
10: Yeah, had Stephen Robert came out. We had a little bit of DJs. And
2: yep. Now, for the people who aren't here, who can't just ask you about it, where can they find out more about what you're doing?
10: You can go to workroomdetroit.com.
2: Cool.
10: And, all of our info's on there, pictures, updates, what we're doing.
2: Excellent. So you're going to have to come back and tell us what's going on, and especially for events and stuff like that. So,
10: thank you.
2: Absolutely.
10: I'd love to. Thank you.
2: We're just hanging out here, have some food, have some drinks, and, play some music.
3: And like I said, you're part of the family now.
10: Oh, thank you. I know, we're friends on Facebook now.
2: Yes, we are. That's the important part. It's Facebook official.
10: Exactly. Maybe I can tweet you, too. Yeah, right.
3: Alan. How far? How good are you?
2: Yeah.
3: Okay, we're getting there.
2: Heard that before.
10: Thank you.
2: Absolutely. Well,
3: no, thank you.
10: You're welcome.
3: Thank you. I mean, you can stick around if you want. I mean, I know your beer's downstairs and everything.
10: I know, it's getting warm.
2: Yeah, that's serious business down there.
3: Yeah, go take care of you. Go take care of the bubble on you. It'll be there when you get back.
10: I know. Hey, nice. I'm Irish.
2: And actually, I'm going to take a quick minute, even though I'm pretty sure none of them are listening. They should all be passed out by now. I want to congratulate the cast and crew of Spring Awakening at AKT. Actually, I'm sure some of them are still there striking. We actually took down the set today, which is why I'm like all sweaty and smelly today, because I've been working in there all day. But, a couple sold-out houses for the first time since we've done that, and... just a tremendous show all the way around. Rave reviews. We actually got really good reviews from Michigan Encore. So,
4: yeah, everyone go see it. I can attest.
2: Yeah,
4: it was a good show.
2: Yeah, we closed last night. What? So, yeah, that entire room is empty. Empty right now. So that's what we did today is to tore everything down.
4: Go see the next show.
2: Yep. We got student productions coming up and Into the Woods coming in the summer. So I'll be bugging you guys about that. So it's something that I'm involved with that I'm really proud of, and I'm really proud of the work that a lot of the actors and artists have done. So even though I'm sure none of you are listening, if you I'll mention it to you guys and listen to the podcast. So good job, guys.
3: Alan, is this your first time DJing outside of Toledo? Are you ready yet?
2: Did you read the directions for that shit? It's no Eckler, but, it'll make some noise.
3: it's not a Yuri either.
2: Yeah, exactly. Yeah. There we go. Sounds like something's happening.

Present to you something strong.

0: Alistair. Bro. Ladies and gentlemen, live, firstradio.net.
1: Damn. Oh. Our mate from another state.
0: Yeah.
2: Ohio
0: who knew?
2: Is below us.
0: Who turns knew? Out you're yeah, you're Ohio. Actually pretty good at this. Who knew? Yeah, it turns out you're actually pretty good at this. Who knew?
3: Yeah, it wasn't as bad as I thought it would be.
1: Yeah, it was first time outside of Ohio.
0: Nice. So why don't you come on over here? We got a little bit of business we got to do that we skipped in the beginning of the show, which you know how this rolls. So come on over and talk to the
1: you've
0: folks.
1: You've been here long enough. Bring your ass over here.
3: He's a fanboy.
0: Exactly. So, once again, our guest next week is going to be Octo Red, and the after party will be Mr. Jeffrey Woodward. Tonight, our after party is going to be played by Legal Alien, who is in the house. He's going to be dropping some shit.
1: What's up, Legal?
0: After I get done. Thank you for the mustard.
4: You're welcome.
0: It's not even my birthday yet, man.
4: Hey, better
0: earlier
4: than ever.
0: Yeah, I suppose. Go ahead and put that over there.
4: I have to put these headphones on?
0: For some, yeah.
1: Well,
4: I've had headphones on for 2 hours.
0: Exactly.
5: Ew, my
1: bitch!
5: My fingers smell.
4: Got some cheese.
0: Nice. All right, so you know what we need from you right now, right?
3: Peace and quiet.
0: Yeah,
6: pretty much.
0: We need the drop from you.
6: Better music.
5: Some nudes.
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0: .net. Yeah, exactly. I was like, are you ready? And then you started playing. I'm like, oh, okay.
6: You like that?
0: Yeah.
6: That's what I remember.
0: Yeah, yeah.
6: All
0: fantastic.
6: The NewGStraightRadio.com.
0: Yeah, yeah.
1: Wow.
3: Taryn just wants nudes, though.
6: All right.
3: Do you have any JPEGs?
5: I'm waiting.
6: What?
5: You have my number.
3: JPEGs.
6: No, I got RAWs.
5: So I need some
6: even
5: GIFs.
6: Better.
5: RAWs.
3: Dogs.
0: You ready?
5: Is
3: this your first time on?
6: No, I'm
1: this
6: like
1: is first
6: totally
1: time
6: great.
1: Out of Ohio,
0: now, is it,
1: remember?
0: Is it the radio station's name that you don't remember, or yours?
6: Yeah. It's hot up there.
0: Yeah, I know, right?
1: Shit, you was working your ass off.
0: You were jumping around a bit, yeah.
6: Well, I tried to move that fan, but it didn't really. I tried to move Amy's fan.
1: Right.
0: Yeah.
6: But Amy's fan didn't want to move, apparently.
0: Mm. Yes.
1: Okay, all right. We'll take that up with Amy, then.
0: Actually, you know what? We were watching the feed over there on abstracttv.com, and that actually looked pretty cool.
6: Did you
0: jumping around like an idiot, it was pretty good stuff.
6: Yeah! That's what I'm talking about.
0: Oh, yeah. So once again, I'd like to thank Jeff for coming out and broadcasting. And,
6: yeah,
0: and,
6: dude, I told a lot
0: and,
6: of people
0: and our hot camera
6: it.
0: Chick,
1: who's Mandy.
0: Hey,
1: yeah,
5: say
1: Mandy.
5: Hi,
1: Mandy. Yes, we want you to say hello.
6: Don't fall off the pew.
1: Oh, damn! Oh.
7: Hi, guys.
1: And she's flexible.
0: That's a good picture right there. All right, so you want to go ahead and do the business, so I can play.
5: Goes into Brent's fat dungeon.
1: Let him know.
6: I forgot what you people say.
1: Listen, you let him know your name. Let him know
0: name.
1: You're listening to BurstRadio.net.
0: Yeah.
1: Now remember, the bar has been set high with Tom Linder and
0: you.
3: Yours truly.
0: Yeah.
1: Well, yeah. Well, you know, he's imported sweet dick daddy with the imported candy nuts now since he's over in Germany tearing up Trezor.
0: Yeah, no kidding.
1: Right now.
6: You are listening to BurstRadio.net.
1: And you are?
6: And I am Alistair. Yeah.
1: Okay, hell, I think that's all
6: I
1: we need to get
6: do
1: out
6: it
1: of
6: again.
1: Tonight.
0: I was just going to
6: like,
0: swim in it.
6: Yeah, I'm burning up.
0: Yeah, that's why we usually do it beforehand. But, you know, you're pretty anxious to go, man. You're
6: I got here late because of the construction.
0: Yeah.
6: That doesn't help.
5: Oh, yeah.
0: Yeah. You're fine, man.
6: They don't let you know that they're shutting down 75.
0: Just assume that it's shut down. That's the way we roll.
6: Yeah.
3: There are two seasons, winter and construction.
6: Right.
1: Yeah.
6: Yeah, I should know that by now.
5: Was it backed up near Luna Pier?
6: Yeah.
5: Like I heard they get a lot of tourist activity this time of the year.
6: Like past Monroe, it slowed down onto one lane.
5: Wow.
1: Tourist activity.
5: Yeah. It's all about Hardee's.
1: Yeah.
5: Huh? You have Hardee's down in Ohio, right?
6: It's Carl's Jr. We're in California.
3: Yeah.
1: Well, we got Hardee's here.
3: So anyway, who's got some?
1: You know, I want to touch on something real quick, and this is like
3: I'm not
6: you
3: want to
6: touch yourself.
1: This is a fucking serious issue, man. So let me do what the fuck I got to do.
3: It's cereal. Right?
1: Yeah. Anyway,
6: Lucky Charms, bitches.
1: Fuck you and fuck you. No, anyway, there's a DJ who's local and I guess, you know, he's ending up playing at one of the upcoming parties and everything. But the twist on this is that, you know, even though he's doing this, you know, he's, you know, he practices, you know, violence against women. And I guess, you know, my take, and I want to ask, you know, the people that's up in here, I mean, you know, would you actually respect a person who, you know, who does that to a woman? I mean, would you have any respect for them, period? Would you want them
2: not
1: playing at your party? You know, would you at least want to be associated with that person? You know, Alan, Taryn, I mean, somebody
2: not
1: fucking
2: at
1: chime
2: all.
1: In. Shit.
5: No.
2: Not at all. I completely against
5: who is
2: that.
5: Who are you talking about?
2: I have a daughter.
1: I'm not saying any names, but the person we're
5: they're
1: talking about.
5: They're throwing a party or playing
1: no,
5: a
1: no,
5: party?
1: No, no, no. This person is playing at one of the events. I mean, the person hasn't paid any dues, you know, but yet you're doing something at the festival at one of these parties. I guess, you know, it's supposed to be your big break or whatever, you know, but yet, you know, you beat up a woman, you abuse a woman.
5: You know what's sad is that I know a number of people you could be talking about.
2: Yeah.
5: And it's more than like two. So
2: the thing I'm thinking of is the sad part about it is the fact that people don't look at that. They're going to look at this person will draw people regardless of their personal life. You know, when I know that you know, I have complete and utter respect for women. I have a 10-year-old daughter. That would piss me off if I found it out. You know, but they don't look at that. They look at the fact
1: right.
2: that it's name. They're going to bring in the greenbacks and, you know.
1: But like I say, I mean, this is a noob. I mean, we're talking about someone who, like I say, hasn't paid any dues.
2: Right.
1: I mean, he's just like a as you say, a splooge stain.
2: You saw that.
5: I can't believe
2: you saw that. That's hilarious.
1: Right, right. On the map as a newcomer.
2: Yeah.
1: You know.
2: Yeah.
1: And, I mean, I'm just saying, I wouldn't have any respect for anybody like that.
2: No.
1: You know. I mean.
2: If I did prior and I found out, I'd lose it immediately.
1: I mean, because I have two daughters and mine are, you know, my daughters are grown, 23 and 27. But if I knew that, you know, as a DJ or as a man that, you know, you went and, you know, messed with me or my children, I'd try and take your ass out as quickly as I fucking
2: yep.
1: can, you know. So I just wanted to get, you know, kind of like, you know,
2: insight.
1: Your take on this insight. Yeah. You know, because, I mean, that's just not right. Now, I don't think that, you
2: not
1: know, people should actually, you know, associate with people knowing that, you know, you cause trouble against women.
2: Right.
1: I just can't see that.
2: Right.
1: You know.
2: Yep. That's
3: right. But a lot of people won't know that he is doing that unless it's on the flyer.
2: Right. Exactly.
3: So.
2: Yeah,
1: well,
2: most people don't know what goes on behind the scenes.
3: And I bet you he's not named DJ Bitch Slap, so.
2: DJ Slickback, what?
3: Ooh.
2: Oh, snap.
7: Oh.
1: now, Brent, you see where that came from.
7: Wah, wah.
1: You see where that came from, so don't even lump me in with that shit. Not at all. All I know is shit ain't right.
2: You're the man now, dog.
1: You know, all I know is if you know, anyone knew this person's background, take him out. Break his fucking fingers. Don't let him ever fucking play in Detroit again. Let him go somewhere in New fucking Jersey and shit.
2: But see, the sad part is nowadays you could break his fingers and he could still do stuff on his laptop, like push on the elbow, you know.
5: Elbow yeah. buttons. I do it all the time.
8: Hypothetical question. So we talk a lot about paying dues and whatnot. Let's say there's a talented DJ who hasn't paid his dues but can play an amazing set. What then? Should he not, you know, get
1: but
8: good
1: no,
8: bookings?
1: No, well, no, I'm saying it, you have to work your way up. I mean, you just can't borrow somebody's. You can't borrow nobody's, you know, MP3s or you know what you got on your hard drive. Oh, look, I'm going to steal all of Max's shit. I'm going to play everything that he has. I'm going to go to the club. I'm going to get all the free drinks. I'm going to get all the bitches. It don't work like that. You got to put in blood, sweat, and tears, man.
3: Well, but what if Taryn takes all of Max's MP3s and, no offense, plays a hell of a lot better than he does? It doesn't
5: it.
3: Really...
8: Or he has his own music collection because he's been sitting in his house, bedroom, DJing for years.
3: I have Spotify Premium.
2: Hey, Taryn,
5: I have YouTube playlists, okay? Like,
3: oh, wait,
5: at the
3: say
5: ready.
3: That again. Playlists...
2: Taryn, I broke my back carrying my records here. Be my guest if you want to take them somewhere else, because that shit hurts.
5: Okay.
1: I mean, what you do? What you
2: if you
1: do,
2: get a dolly.
1: I mean, if what he does still, in the privacy of his bedroom, I mean, as far as playing, don't get the shit twisted, okay? I mean, yeah, okay, you can do amazing set in your bedroom, and I mean, if he does well, like his first gig, I mean, okay, that's a start, you know? But like I say, I mean, you got to work your way up.
5: My first gig.
1: From you know, the bottom of the flyer.
5: Population
1: where
5: one.
1: Where you're right next to the Union Seal and shit.
2: I'd rather not know the amazing stuff that you do.
3: Unless you have boobs. Unless you have boobs. That
5: doesn't
3: matter.
5: And my
1: that doesn't guarantee anything
2: moves.
1: Either. What does that guarantee?
3: You get on the flyer faster. It's a true story. Ask Harley.
2: DJ Bag of Donuts.
3: Harley knows.
5: You get the go-go's.
2: Oh, yeah.
6: There you go.
1: Harley. Tell me he's lying.
3: It's all if you're, if you have
1: me,
3: boobs, you get on a flyer.
1: Please tell me he's lying.
3: For instance, Heavy Grinder.
6: Oh!
3: You went there. Terrible DJ, but oh, I'm on the flyer because I have a nice rack. It's true. True story.
1: Damn. Anyway, I digress. Harley, are you ready?
7: I am.
1: All right. Ladies and gentlemen, you're listening to BurstRadio.net and Harley from Detroit.

0: Ladies and gentlemen, Harley from Detroit live on burstradio.net. I was very surprised that you played a Beastie Boys track. Didn't see that coming.
1: I'm surprised you didn't play more.
0: Yeah, tribute set. Anyway, that was quite lovely. Where's he at? Oh, he's over there.
2: Yeah, I'm surprised you could have just kept running that with that jungle track. I don't know why you didn't. That shit was sounding good. You just wanted to hurt our feelings. That's
0: what it's
2: it
0: what
2: was.
0: He does. It's all right.
2: He just butthurt all of us.
3: Hey. Oh, hell.
0: What just happened? Who's got some butt fail?
4: Are we?
0: Butt hurt.
2: he didn't. No, I'm saying.
0: What's going on?
2: He could just let the whole thing play. He just butthurt us. I mean,
5: it was wandering on me a little bit. So I decided the better part of valor was to live to fight another day.
0: Yeah.
5: Plus, you know what? The I love the sound of that reversed sub. And it wasn't coming through for me. So, yeah. I figured, you know what? We'll let the beastie stand on their own.
2: Eject.
6: Wub,
2: eject.
6: Wub, wub, wub.
0: Yeah. Wub, wub. So. Yeah, Taryn. Wub, wub.
1: You want another beer, Taryn?
2: God, here we go.
1: Taryn.
6: No.
1: No? You sure?
0: You mad, bro?
5: You want a beer with a straw?
1: Why
5: so
1: you
5: can
1: mad, bro?
5: Put it right in the...
0: Yeah, what are you mad, bro?
1: Get you a straw for your beer. It's no problem.
5: Yeah. Ooh. Anyway, you don't have to open your jada to get the beer in there.
0: Make sure you don't throw up or anything like that. You're choking on your
2: mouth. That's a definite Miller Lite moment right there.
1: It can make you a sea breeze.
0: He's got a blowhole.
7: I just really wish I could find my toothpiece.
0: What?
7: I
0: Is that like a cod piece?
7: I tried to find it so I could glue it back in before I went out.
5: Some Supple going, I bet you'd be good.
7: I just knew coming fabulous. Here tonight.
1: It's character. It's charm.
0: Yeah.
1: Smile, ladies.
0: Or
2: Taryn, character in the same sentence? Fuck no.
1: It is a good character. It's character. Categorize it as you will.
7: I can whistle through it.
1: Oh, wah, wah, wah, wah, wah. Christmas is a new front tooth. Sorry,
0: Taryn promised
2: Damn.
0: Me that.
2: Oh wow!
1: Taryn, I love you.
0: He promised me that
2: now
0: he would get grills. I told him he needs grills.
2: Now
0: he needs it either
2: happened.
0: To be gold or like
5: we have an emergency
0: gas station
1: the
0: grills.
5: Oh, there it is.
1: Cuba
5: the riding,
1: right
5: the riding crop. I can't
0: the riding crop.
5: It's right here.
0: Oh, that's around here. Yeah.
1: It's right here.
0: So anyway, so yeah, that was that's
2: wow.
0: Where is Gary setting up?
5: Yeah, yes.
2: He's setting up.
0: Nice.
5: Yep. So I played a little bit of Doc Raymond in there as well, too. So
2: nice.
5: Yeah, that was
2: nice.
5: The...
2: What up, Doc?
5: Yep.
0: What up, Doc?
5: So, I doubt he's listening. He's probably...
0: Yeah.
2: Probably not.
5: He's somewhere in North Carolina in his underwear. So
7: probably sleeping.
0: I can't
5: very
0: unsee
5: happy.
0: That now.
5: Yeah.
0: That's good.
1: With a shirt off, twisting around his head like a helicopter?
5: Right. No, actually, you know what? On NDR,
0: he's practicing Cat
5: the mesh? You remember the Technics mesh shirts that we used to have at DJ Supply? We got them.
1: I don't know.
5: There was like these.
2: Oh,
5: there was the Technique shirts. They were just mesh,
2: right?
5: Like the straight up like 1980s like greaseball mesh.
0: I need that.
5: Yeah, we actually got those in a DJ Supply for a little while, and Doc picked one up. He used to wear it when we were doing NDR for a little while too.
1: Oh
5: yeah.
1: Hell no!
5: Oh yeah.
2: Oh yeah, he did.
5: Yeah, Craig loved it. Craig Gonzalez was like, dude, that's awesome. Hell yeah, because you know Craig loves anything super cheesy. So it's just you know
2: that was definitely government
5: yeah.
2: cheesish.
5: Yeah. So, you know, he's kind of white and pasty for that. So, yeah. The mesh brings that out.
2: You know, you got that part covered.
5: We have any listeners left?
0: No.
5: Get rid of them all?
1: Yeah. No.
0: They're all gone.
7: Sometimes.
0: The fapping portion of the show's over.
2: No, I think yeah. Alan ruined it for everybody, though.
7: Too late.
2: No, that's a good thing, man. What are you talking about? I said you ruined
5: it
2: for
5: listening.
2: Everybody.
5: And that just proved that he's listening.
2: Yeah.
5: So next week... That was a fantastic segue right there. Next week, our guest is going to be Octo Red. The after party will be with Mr. Jeffrey Woodward.
0: Himself.
5: Yeah. Moomba, Moombaton. He's going to tell us all about it and explain it to us and relieve me of my ignorance next week.
2: Yeah. A lot of people.
5: So it's going to be good times. So.
2: Yeah. All you.
5: That's a bad idea right there.
2: Yeah. Very my UKG. We've
1: had enough bad ideas up here. We don't need any more.
2: Yeah. All my UKGs come represent
1: Alan.
2: Next week for the after party.
1: Well, so did I.
2: It'll be on Facebook. Don't worry. Make sure you show your asses up.
1: You're awesome. You're all awesome. Every week. I appreciate
2: no,
1: you.
5: Remember,
2: awesome.
5: Everybody remember to tip Amy because she looks great with big tips.
1: Oh, I feel better with big tips. Yeah. I can do more with big tips. Yeah.
2: Work it, work it. Work it, work it.
1: Jeff, I love you.
0: Next week is a ghetto tech set. That's all there
1: ghetto
0: is.
1: Ghetto tech set. I will do the after. The after, after, after. No beat matching. Just record nice. Playing.
5: In the case, right. we'll get you in the mic.
1: Just that's my mixing. I'll just go woo-hoo and put on the next record.
5: That's the new whistle.
0: Yeah, that's right. Right. True story.
1: Started right here, y'all. It's documented.
5: Heard it here first.
1: It's archived.
5: Absolutely. Timestamp that shit.
1: I have to give a shout out to Paulie Brady because he's Paulie the one who told me that joke. He used to work here and he's pretty, it's pretty awesome. I was going to say something else, but I'm not going to say
5: it. Shit happens.
1: You didn't bomb your, didn't you redo your radio ID? Come redo it right now.
5: Oh, those are the best. Like the ones that are perfect, that are all like smooth, we don't like those at all.
3: Like this is Burst Radio.
5: Yeah, exactly.
3: Yeah,
5: the Crash and Burns are the best, for sure.
1: Always.
5: Yeah, yeah.
1: That's what makes the clips, right?
5: Yeah, yeah. Like,
0: we love big clips. I mean, clips, too.
1: Oh.
0: You said it.
5: Nice single entendre there.
1: Jeez. I was going to go somewhere else with that, and you just totally...
0: My bad.
1: Just,
5: yeah.
1: Somewhere
5: hey,
1: else.
5: Have some anatomy in your mind, mind's eye.
1: Yeah.
0: My mind's God. Eye.
5: Yeah.
1: Hell no.
5: Wow. The 20th, we're going to have Kevin Reynolds. That's going to be kind of cool.
0: Bert's nephew.
5: Max Tkach. Yeah. He's going to be doing live PA, which if you have never heard Kevin Reynolds live PA, it is fucking awesome. So tune in for that. Come out and see it live. He like brings out the machine and an APC 40 and the whole deal. He's like, how much space do you have?
1: Mm-hmm.
5: I'm like, hey, you know what? No turntables, so as much as you need. We got the mixer and my next one, and then the rest is yours. So he's gonna get busy and bring out his full like rig out.
1: He'll be fine. Yeah. I lived in his house for a while. He helped me out. I stayed at his house for a while. He was a great roommate.
5: Nice.
1: Him and his dog Liam.
5: Nice.
1: His dog is awesome.
5: Sweet.
1: Great roommate. Good. Just good all around. Makes good people. Good
5: his
1: people.
5: His synth lines just they crush me. They're awesome.
1: Yeah, he came one year. We did a booty party, and it was one of the last times Wax Tax and Dre played. Actually,
5: we're not.
1: And Kevin opened, and he played a lot. Shut up.
2: That's my boy. What are you talking
1: I know
2: about?
1: You're so funny though. But Kevin opened up and did like a live electro booty set.
5: Nice.
1: It was great.
5: Nice.
1: Yes.
5: Yeah. His
1: he's a man of many talent.
5: Awesome. So.
1: Mm-hmm.
5: That's in 2 weeks, and then, of course, in 3 weeks will be the Electronic Music Festival. So we're going to peace out for that. We'll be back after that. The 17th of June is going to be something involved with the survival rating. That's going to be the big birthday for a bunch of us. So, yeah, we're just going to do some sort of, I don't know.
2: You're saying we're not coming back till the 17th? Or
5: we'll
2: be
5: no, we'll be,
2: the 17th?
5: No, we will be back directly after the festival. But,
2: okay.
5: I have something on the 17th, so that's going to be it. We're working on finalizing exactly what that's going to be. So, at the very minimum, we're going to have DJ Psycho is going to be our guest. So, that's happening. That's going to be a real thing. So,
1: fair warning, yeah. It's happening. It's real.
5: You got a month to get your shit together before that happens. So.
2: The 17th, all bets are off. All humanity, prepare for the. Prepare for end of the world.
5: If you've never experienced a survival raiding party, you got to just be here for the 17th. It's going to get a little nutty. So, and plus we got like a ton of birthdays. It's, you know, it's going to be your birthday, Jeff's
1: my
5: birthday,
1: next week after that.
5: Maria's birthday. Yeah,
1: it's your birthday. It's your birthday.
5: Yeah, exactly. So,
1: go Burst. It's your birthday.
5: It's going to get pretty nutty around
1: go
5: there.
1: Harley. It's your birthday. Go
5: wait,
1: Harley.
5: Yep.
2: Wanted to mention something. You wanted to do or at least plug a fundraiser for Burst.
5: You
2: mentioned something about that on
5: Facebook.
2: Yeah,
5: Adrian, you want to get on this since you set it up?
0: I forget what the service is called, but Kickstarter is really, really complicated. So we decided not to go with that because with Kickstarter, you have to create different tiers for different amounts and different stuff and whatever. Yeah, this is pitch-in, which is just like, hey, if you feel like supporting someone's stuff, you just kind of go there and you click... and like our post on Facebook says, you know, if you want to support us, go ahead. I mean, it does cost us money to operate, but, you know, if you don't worry. It's not like we're going to go anywhere. You know, certainly it doesn't hurt.
5: Yeah, it helps.
0: We're going to get those shirts out, too, eventually, once, I don't know, maybe someone actually orders one from me. So everyone's like, yeah, I want a shirt, I want a shirt. Okay, and
1: a shirt?
0: That doesn't help if you don't
5: exactly,
0: actually
5: just like that.
1: Give me big tips and I can get a shirt.
5: There you go.
7: As an update, I'm working
4: I'm working on the new Burst website as we speak. Hopefully, that'll be live by Movement.
0: Look at this guy.
4: We're gonna start. We're gonna be doing more like journalistic type features and stuff when people in the scene. So just watch out for that.
0: And awesome. We're gonna do them with an accent, so it'll be legit.
5: Yeah, you'll be able to read the accent
2: with like, subtitles.
0: It's like fuck you.
5: No hard A's in it at all.
1: You
5: So one of these weeks, I think probably next week, we're going to get Ian up here to tell us what's going on for Monday of the festival week. Because Ian's down there. That's his party. Oh. Yeah. Hi, Ian.
1: Ian, come up here.
0: Ian Golding.
5: Totally
0: Ian.
5: Not listening.
1: Ian, come up here.
0: You do it now.
1: Right now. Do
5: He's
1: it
5: like,
1: now.
5: Dude,
1: I'll bring the riding crop down.
5: He's like, dude, I got a beer.
0: There's a beer in my hand.
5: Yeah, exactly.
1: Here he comes.
5: Of PSP and bee nectar, actually.
1: Bee nectar.
5: Yeah.
0: Base nectar?
5: He makes mead.
1: Base
2: nectar.
1: Let's give him a little seat.
5: Yeah.
1: Here, sir, have a seat.
5: What's happening? Awesome. You remember how this goes. You're an old MDR.
2: Base nectar meadery in the house.
6: Hello.
5: You remember how this goes. You're an old NDR vet.
6: Yeah.
5: So we're talking about Festival Monday, the PSP event. Yep. You got any information you want to tell anybody about that? Usual Suspects?
6: Yeah, Usual Suspects. Actually, we just got the whole lineup done today.
5: Oh, awesome. So, this is going to be good.
6: Yes.
5: So people, this is kind of like world premiere. This is the announcement. This is an exclusive.
6: It is.
5: At, you know, past midnight on Burst Radio when nobody else is listening anymore.
6: So we have Jeff Johnson, Mike Amarine, Steve Leroy, Dance Plane, Trench, Jeff Comer, my buddy Steve from Toronto, he does all live stuff, our friend Jason West, and then Signal and Rose.
5: Nice.
6: So
5: that's going to be that's my favorite party of the year every year.
6: Oh,
5: so.
6: Dude, it's awesome.
5: So that's going to be that's here at Foran's on Monday the
0: what about
5: the 28th?
0: What about the pants party?
5: You're not invited.
6: And all free?
5: Yeah.
6: And I'm
5: good food, good booze.
6: Yeah, totally. Yeah. I'm hoping to bring in a keg or something of what we make.
5: Yeah. It didn't occur to me that, oh, yeah, you work for a meter. You're just like, we're going to have a kegger at the bar.
6: Yeah,
5: fuck the bar. Red Solo Cup. There you go, bud.
6: Yeah, totally.
2: Yeah, cut the bar out for one night and shit.
5: Exactly. Nice.
6: And
5: so
6: if they don't have the space, I'll just hand pump it.
5: There you go.
0: That's what she
2: said.
0: Wait
2: a minute. That's what Adrian likes.
0: That's what she said.
2: Adrian likes. Careful how you phrase that.
5: I haven't had an old fashioned in a long time.
2: Yeah. Oh, damn. There's two of them. There you go.
0: With the stranger.
2: Adrian and Harley with the actor jack and shit.
0: The stranger.
5: You about ready to do the switch over there thing?
0: To press
5: podcast.
0: Press off and on.
5: Yeah. Thanks again for everybody listening. We'll see you next week. And stick around. For those of you listening live, we're about to have some legal alien action happening here. So
0: right by the border.
5: Stuff, so bag of dicks.
8: Record this. Now we're recording.
0: Are you recording now?
8: I am recording.
0: What about
8: now? No, I actually stopped it 2 seconds ago. So anyways, we got kind of a special show tonight. A little blast from the past. We're missing one person, though. But hopefully we can make this happen soon. Anyways, got Mr. Jeffrey Woodward.
9: What up, though?
8: The mic is really quiet.
9: What up, though?
0: There it is.
8: Hey, mine's like way louder than his.
0: Yours is...
8: I don't know.
0: Closer to your face?
9: I don't know. It's close, but I don't know if that's doing anything.
8: Anyways. Whoa.
0: So.
8: Yeah, mine is way louder.
0: That's all right.
8: Say something again, Jeff.
9: Something again.

0: Check one.
1: Okay.
2: Check. Okay, now I'm good.
3: Can you hear me now?
2: Hey.
0: There we go.
3: Sweet.
2: So anyways, yeah.
3: Mr. Woodward, I am very excited to hear some of that vinyl that's in your case.
0: Yeah, I bet you would be.
3: No, I legitimately am.
0: All right.
3: Do you remember that one time at Ferran's when I actually did a UKG set and you were like, what the fuck?
2: So for those that don't
3: that
2: know,
3: was mildly amusing.
2: The other guest for tonight is Immerse.
3: Stop it.
2: So anyways.
0: Yeah, unfortunately, I remember that shit.
2: So what happened is Bandcamp Live took over Chew.tv, and now Bandcamp Live is their streaming platform, but it sucks. It limits you to 2 hours, and I don't know. It's just not good. So we are looking at a couple options. Right now we're using Facebook Live, but
3: we'll figure something out.
2: I don't want to stick with it. There's a couple other ones like slipmat.io.
3: Because fuck Zuckerberg.
2: YouTube. Yeah. No. There's YouTube. There's... I don't know, there's a few options. If anyone knows any, feel free to let us know as well, because the chat's down, but you can get in the Facebook chat.
3: Yeah, yeah, the Facebook Live chat.
2: Oh, yeah, that's true.
3: Make sure you don't post any personal information, because it's Facebook. anyway, since we're starting a little late, we should kind of jump into the tunes, huh?
2: Yeah, probably.
3: All right.
2: So anyways, do I have to interview you, Jeff?
0: Up to you.
2: Okay.
3: What would you like for Christmas? That's an interview question.
0: What would I like for Christmas? I don't know. I haven't even thought that far ahead yet.
2: Next question.
3: That's all I have. Like, if I'm interviewing someone, that's really all I need to know is what do you want for Christmas, right? So.
2: Now you're not getting a gift, Jeff.
0: I'm not surprised.
2: Where are you playing at next?
0: I got stuff coming up in October. The first, I'm over at the High Dive in Ham Sandwich with the Techno Tuesday. I'm going to do a 3-hour set. And on the 25th, which has finally been made official, the Charivari Thank You Party over at TV, which is going to have the debut of Deuce and a Quarter, which is myself and DJ Psycho, aka Desi Magby. So this ought to be pretty much fun.
2: Sweet. Where can people follow you online?
0: Shit. Well, they can just go on my Facebook page. I haven't done a music page yet, but that's coming probably towards the end of the year.
2: Well, yeah, you have a SoundCloud, right?
0: Yeah. SoundCloud.com/.
2: .com. Hey, you said it.
0: I didn't expect you to harp on that shit either.
2: Shout out to Alex Jackson, Wayne Ryan, and Document Detroit, by the way.
0: / Mr. Jeffrey Woodward.
2: Okay.
0: All right, and with that being said, let me take my ass up to the front here.
2: So, Adrian.
3: What?
2: What is up? Where have you been? Whoa, you just unplugged my headphones.
3: Oh.
2: Yeah, you did.
3: Oh. The nerve. The nerve. just keeping myself busy. I've gotten the bug. I think I want to start up a tiny little, maybe bi-weekly time slot for myself on the station, just for fun, because I had so much fun looking through music for this that, I don't know, I just feel like doing that kind of thing, so maybe I'll do that. But I'm going to get a foam machine.
2: A foam machine?
3: No, I'm kidding. What I thought would be a really cool idea to do a show called Mixer and Mixer, and then I'll set up the stream in the kitchen, and on one side will be the DJ setup, and then on the other side will be a large KitchenAid, and then while I'm DJing, I'll also bake a cake.
2: I'm down for it.
3: And the set will be as long as it takes for me to bake the cake. And I just go back and forth from one mixer to the other. I think it'll be a good idea.
2: So are you...
3: I just made that shit up.
2: Is it going to be a different cake every week, though?
3: It would have to be a different cake every week, right? Okay. Who wants to eat the same cake every week?
2: I don't know.
3: Fucking...
2: Well, you should extend the show also to eating the cake.
3: Eating? Yes.
2: Yeah, so...
3: playing music while eating the cake.
2: Hey, man, in certain countries, they like pay a money
3: Japanese,
2: for that.
3: I was going to say, yeah. It sounds like a Japanese live stream.
2: Yeah.
3: Does any cam girl need cake? This week? It'd be great. Watch me eat 6 pounds of butter with some flour. Without, it'll be a challenge. You have to do it without throwing up. Jesus.
2: Oh, man.
3: Fucking terrible.
2: Everyone that's in the chat, can you like hear us okay and stuff? Because I don't know how this is working.
3: I'm on the chat thing on my phone.
2: Yeah.
3: And I hear you just fine.
2: Oh, okay. Sweet. So I guess it's working. Well, Jeff, are you ready over there?
3: Yeah, let's fire up the cooking cam.
2: The cooking cam.
3: Fucking love the cooking cam.
2: Oh. He went to go grab his oven mitts.
3: He's got
2: to
3: go poop. Hey, man. If I'm playing music, I don't want to be weighed down by a pound and a half of impacted waste.
2: The station needs you again, Adrian. We missed you.
3: Are you sure? I don't know about that.
2: Oh, man.
3: All right.
2: Well, are you ready to go, Jeff?
3: Yep, right. He just gave you the shocker, which I think means go.
2: Jesus Christ. Okay. Well, you are tuned into Planet Funk on 313.fm and Facebook Live. Ooh. This is Mr. Jeffrey Woodward.
1: Ladies and gentlemen, welcome to the tunnel. I'm your DJ, and I'm gonna take you on a tour of a 12-inch. Yes, a 12-inch. We're gonna start here with the kick and the bass. You like the bass? It's filtered. This is the basic foundation of a track. We're gonna build things up slowly. Are you with me? Here we go. Yeah. There are many elements of a track. Sometimes it's few, sometimes it's many. I like it all.
2: I just have to interject real quick. 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So if Zuckerberg kills the stream, just go to 313.fm, click one of the two play buttons, and that should host the stream, even if we get shut down on Facebook Live. So tonight's an experiment, but enjoy. Let's get into

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But you can bet your lifetime that it's twice as double. God knew exactly where he wanted to place you. Make sure when you say you're in it, but not of it. You're not helping to make this up a place called hell.

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UK garage on the weekend. Special MC set the trend. No one is dreamed to end. Turn up the bass, cause we're coming right for ya. Catch the ride like a roller coaster. Are you ready? Reload and fire. This tune will take your ire.